that the show is over and we have jointly exercised our constitutional rights, we would like to leave you with one very important thought. Sometime in the future, you may have the opportunity to serve as a juror in a censorship case or a so-called obscenity case. It would be wise to remember that the same people who would stop you from listening to Boards of Canada may be back next year to complain about a book or even a TV program. If you could be told what you can see or read, then it follows that you could be told what to say or think. Defend your constitutionally protected rights. No one else will do it for you.

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the show is over and we have jointly exercised our constitutional rights, we would like to leave you with one very important thought. Sometime in the future, you may have the opportunity to serve as a juror in a censorship case or a so-called obscenity case. It would be wise to remember that the same people would stop you from listening to Boards of Canada may be back next year to complain about a book or even a TV program. If you could be told what you can see or read, then it follows that you can be told what to say or think. Defend your constitutionally protected rights. No one else will do it for you.

I'm

celebrate URF's 50th anniversary with us on Saturday, the 23rd of May, with Off the Record at the Attenborough Centre for Creative Art. 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

Now that the show is over and we have jointly exercised our constitutional rights, we would like to leave you with one very important thought. Sometime in the future, you may have the opportunity to serve as a juror in a censorship case or a so-called obscenity case. It would be wise to remember that the same people who would stop you from listening to Boards of Canada may be back next year to complain about a book or even a TV program. If you could be told what you can see or read, then it follows that you could be told what to say or think. Defend your constitutionally protected rights. No one else will do it for you.

celebrate Euroraf's 50th anniversary with us on Saturday, the 23rd of May, with Off the Record at the Attenborough Centre for Creative Art. Expect esoteric electronic sounds, global dance, explosive techno, smoke, and light. 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

Oh, my God.

Peace.

This makes me proud to be British. This makes me proud to be British. This makes me proud to be British. This makes me proud to be British. This makes me proud to be British. This makes me proud to be British. This makes me proud to be British. This makes me proud to be British. This makes me proud to be British. This makes me proud to be British. This makes me proud to be British. This makes me proud to be British. This makes me proud to be British. This makes me proud to be British. This makes me proud to be British. This makes me proud to be British. This makes me proud to be British. This makes me proud to be British. This makes me proud to be British. This makes me proud to be British. This makes me proud to be British. This makes me proud to be British. This makes me proud to be British. This makes me proud to be British. This makes me proud to be British. This makes me proud to be British. This makes me proud to be British. This makes me proud to be British. This makes me proud to be British. This makes me proud to be British. This makes me proud to be British. This makes me proud to be British. This makes me proud to be British. This makes me proud to be British. This makes me proud to be British. This makes me proud to be British. This makes me proud to be British. This makes me proud to be British. This makes me proud to be British. This makes me proud to be British. This makes me proud to be British. This makes me proud to be British. This makes me proud to be British. This makes me proud to be British. This makes me proud to be British. This makes me proud to be British. This makes me proud to be British. This makes me proud to be British. This makes me proud to be British. This makes me proud to be British. This makes me proud to be British. This makes me proud to be British. This makes me proud to be British. This makes me proud to be British. This makes me proud to be British. This makes me proud to be British. This makes me proud to be British. This makes me proud to be British. This makes me proud to be British. This makes me proud to be British. This makes me proud to be British. This makes me proud to be British. This makes me proud to be British. This makes me proud to be British. This makes me proud to be British. This makes me proud to be British.

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Expect esoteric electronic sounds, global dance, explosive techno, smoke, and light. Tickets available.

This makes me proud to be British. This makes me proud to be British. This makes me proud to be British. This makes me proud to be British. This makes me proud to be British. This makes me proud to be British. This makes me proud to be British. This makes me proud to be British. This makes me proud to be British. This makes me proud to be British. This makes me proud to be British. This makes me proud to be British. This makes me proud to be British. This makes me proud to be British. This makes me proud to be British. This makes me proud to be British. This makes me proud to be British. This makes me proud to be British. This makes me proud to be British. This makes me proud to be British. This makes me proud to be British. This makes me proud to be British. This makes me proud to be British. This makes me proud to be British. This makes me proud to be British. This makes me proud to be British. This makes me proud to be British. This makes me proud to be British. This makes me proud to be British. This makes me proud to be British. This makes me proud to be British. This makes me proud to be British. This makes me proud to be British. This makes me proud to be British. This makes me proud to be British.
This makes me proud to be British. This makes me proud to be British. This makes me proud to be British. This makes me proud to be British. This makes me proud to be British. This makes me proud to be British. This makes me proud to be British. This makes me proud to be British. This makes me proud to be British. This makes me proud to be British. This makes me proud to be British. This makes me proud to be British. This makes me proud to be British. This makes me proud to be British. This makes me proud to be British. This makes me proud to be British. This makes me proud to be British. This makes me proud to be British. This makes me proud to be British. This makes me proud to be British. This makes me proud to be British. This makes me proud to be British. This makes me proud to be British. This makes me proud to be British. This makes me proud to be British. This makes me proud to be British. This makes me proud to be British. This makes me proud to be British. This makes me proud to be British. This makes me proud to be British. This makes me proud to be British. This makes me proud to be British. This makes me proud to be British. This makes me proud to be British. This makes me proud to be British. This makes me proud to be British. This makes me proud to be British. This makes me proud to be British. This makes me proud to be British. This makes me proud to be British. This makes me proud to be British. This makes me proud to be British. This makes me proud to be British. This makes me proud to be British. This makes me proud to be British. This makes me proud to be British. This makes me proud to be British. This makes me proud to be British. This makes me proud to be British. This makes me proud to be British. This makes me proud to be British. This makes me proud to be British. This makes me proud to be British. This makes me proud to be British. This makes me proud to be British. This makes me proud to be British. This makes me proud to be British. This makes me proud to be British. This makes me proud to be British. This makes me proud to be British. This makes me proud to be British. This makes me proud to be British. This makes me proud to be British. This makes me proud to be British. This makes me proud to be British. This makes me proud.

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Now that the show is over and we have jointly exercised our constitutional rights, we would like to leave you with one very important thought. Sometime in the future, you may have the opportunity to serve as a juror in a censorship case or a so-called obscenity case. It would be wise to remember that the same people who would stop you from listening to Boards of Canada may be back next year to complain about a book or even a TV program. If you could be told what you can see or read, then it follows that you could be told what to say or think. Defend your constitutionally protected rights. No one else will do it for you. Thank you.

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Stop.

Ah.

that the show is over and we have jointly exercised our constitutional rights, we would like to leave you with one very important thought. Sometime in the future, you may have the opportunity to serve as a juror in a censorship case or a so-called obscenity case. It would be wise to remember that the same people would stop you from listening to Boards of Canada may be back next year to complain about a book or even a TV program. If you could be told what you can see or read, then it follows that you can be told what to say or think. Defend your constitutionally protected rights.

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Oh,

Ah!

that the show is over and we have jointly exercised our constitutional rights, we would like to leave you with one very important thought. Sometime in the future, you may have the opportunity to serve as a juror in a censorship case or a so-called obscenity case. It would be wise to remember that the same people who would stop you from listening to Boards of Canada may be back next year to complain about a book or even a TV program. If you could be told what you can see or read, then it follows that you could be told what to say or think. Defend your constitutionally protected rights. No one else will do it for you.

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I'm

Now that the show is over and we have jointly exercised our constitutional rights, we would like to leave you with one very important thought. Sometime in the future, you may have the opportunity to serve as a juror in a censorship case or a so-called obscenity case. It would be wise to remember that the same people who would stop you from listening to Boards of Canada may be back next year to complain about a book or even a TV program. If you could be told what you can see or read, then it follows that you can be told what to say or think. Defend your constitutionally protected rights. No one else will do it for you. Thank you.

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that the show is over and we have jointly exercised our constitutional rights, we would like to leave you with one very important thought. Sometime in the future, you may have the opportunity to serve as a juror in a censorship case or a so-called obscenity case. It would be wise to remember that the same people would stop you from listening to Boards of Canada may be back next year to complain about a book or even a TV program. If you could be told what you can see or read, then it follows that you can be told what to say or think. Defend your constitutionally protected rights. No one else will do it for you.

celebrate Euroraf's 50th anniversary with us on Saturday, the 23rd of May, with Off the Record at the Attenborough Centre for Creative Art. 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

that the show is over and we have jointly exercised our constitutional rights, we would like to leave you with one very important thought. Sometime in the future, you may have the opportunity to serve as a juror in a censorship case or a so-called obscenity case. It would be wise to remember that the same people would stop you from listening to Boards of Canada, may be back next year to complain about a book or even a TV program. If you could be told what you can see or read, then it follows that you could be told what to say or think. Defend your constitutionally protected rights. No one else will do it for you.

Explosive techno,

Oh, my God.

celebrate URF's 50th anniversary with us on Saturday, the 23rd of May, with Off the Record at the Attenborough Centre for Creative Art. 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

that the show is over and we have jointly exercised our constitutional rights, we would like to leave you with one very important thought. Sometime in the future, you may have the opportunity to serve as a juror in a censorship case or a so-called obscenity case. It would be wise to remember that the same people who would stop you from listening to Boards of Canada may be back next year to complain about a book or even a TV program. If you could be told what you can see or read, then it follows that you could be told what to say or think. Defend your constitutionally protected rights. No one else will do it for you. Thank you.

Now that the show is over and we have jointly exercised our constitutional rights, we would like to leave you with one very important thought. Sometime in the future, you may have the opportunity to serve as a juror in a censorship case or a so-called obscenity case. It would be wise to remember that the same people who would stop you from listening to Boards of Canada may be back next year to complain about a book or even a TV program. If you could be told what you can see or read, then it follows that you could be told what to say or think. Defend your constitutionally protected rights. No one else will do it for you. Thank you.

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Oh,

that the show is over and we have jointly exercised our constitutional rights, we would like to leave you with one very important thought. Sometime in the future, you may have the opportunity to serve as a juror in a censorship case or a so-called obscenity case. It would be wise to remember that the same people who would stop you from listening to Boards of Canada may be back next year to complain about a book or even a TV program. If you could be told what you can see or read, then it follows that you can be told what to say or think. Defend your constitutionally protected rights. No one else will do it for you.

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Oh,

that the show is over and we have jointly exercised our constitutional rights, we would like to leave you with one very important thought. Sometime in the future, you may have the opportunity to serve as a juror in a censorship case or a so-called obscenity case. It would be wise to remember that the same people who would stop you from listening to Boards of Canada may be back next year to complain about a book or even a TV program. If you could be told what you can see or read, then it follows that you can be told what to say or think. Defend your constitutionally protected rights. No one else will do it for you.

celebrate Euroraf's 50th anniversary with us on Saturday, the 23rd of May, with Off the Record at the Attenborough Centre for Creative Art. 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

that the show is over and we have jointly exercised our constitutional rights, we would like to leave you with one very important thought. Sometime in the future, you may have the opportunity to serve as a juror in a censorship case or a so-called obscenity case. It would be wise to remember that the same people who would stop you from listening to Boards of Canada may be back next year to complain about a book or even a TV program. If you could be told what you can see or read, then it follows that you could be told what to say or think. Defend your constitutionally protected rights. No one else will do it for you.

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I'm

that the show is over and we have jointly exercised our constitutional rights, we would like to leave you with one very important thought. Sometime in the future, you may have the opportunity to serve as a juror in a censorship case or a so-called obscenity case. It would be wise to remember that the same people would stop you from listening to Boards of Canada may be back next year to complain about a book or even a TV program. If you could be told what you can see or read, then it follows that you could be told what to say or think. Defend your constitutionally protected rights. No one else will do it for you.

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I'm

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I'm

Oh,

that the show is over and we have jointly exercised our constitutional rights, we would like to leave you with one very important thought. Sometime in the future, you may have the opportunity to serve as a juror in a censorship case or a so-called obscenity case. It would be wise to remember that the same people who would stop you from listening to Boards of Canada may be back next year to complain about a book or even a TV program. If you could be told what you can see or read, then it follows that you can be told what to say or think. Defend your constitutionally protected rights. No one else will do it for you.

celebrate URF's 50th anniversary with us on Saturday, the 23rd of May, with Off the Record at the Attenborough Centre for Creative Art. 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Tickets available.

that the show is over and we have jointly exercised our constitutional rights, we would like to leave you with one very important thought. Sometime in the future, you may have the opportunity to serve as a juror in a censorship case or a so-called obscenity case. It would be wise to remember that the same people who would stop you from listening to Boards of Canada may be back next year to complain about a book or even a TV program. If you could be told what you can see or read, then it follows that you can be told what to say or think. Defend your constitutionally protected rights. No one else will do it for you.

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Oh,

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I'm

that the show is over and we have jointly exercised our constitutional rights, we would like to leave you with one very important thought. Sometime in the future, you may have the opportunity to serve as a juror in a censorship case or a so-called obscenity case. It would be wise to remember that the same people who would stop you from listening to Boards of Canada may be back next year to complain about a book or even a TV program. If you could be told what you can see or read, then it follows that you could be told what to say or think. Defend your constitutionally protected rights.

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that the show is over and we have jointly exercised our constitutional rights, we would like to leave you with one very important thought. Sometime in the future, you may have the opportunity to serve as a juror in a censorship case or a so-called obscenity case. It would be wise to remember that the same people would stop you from listening to Boards of Canada, may be back next year to complain about a book or even a TV program. If you could be told what you can see or read, then it follows that you could be told what to say or think. Defend your constitutionally protected rights. No one else will do it for you.

This makes me proud to be British. This makes me proud to be British. This makes me proud to be British. This makes me proud to be British. This makes me proud to be British. This makes me proud to be British. This makes me proud to be British. This makes me proud to be British. This makes me proud to be British. This makes me proud to be British. This makes me proud to be British. This makes me proud to be British. This makes me proud to be British. This makes me proud to be British. This makes me proud to be British. This makes me proud to be British. This makes me proud to be British. This makes me proud to be British. This makes me proud to be British. This makes me proud to be British. This makes me proud to be British. This makes me proud to be British. This makes me proud to be British. This makes me proud to be British. This makes me proud to be British. This makes me proud to be British. This makes me proud to be British. This makes me proud to be British. This makes me proud to be British. This makes me proud to be British. This makes me proud to be British. This makes me proud to be British. This makes me proud to be British. This makes me proud to be British. This makes me proud to be British.
This makes me proud to be British. This makes me proud to be British. This makes me proud to be British. This makes me proud to be British. This makes me proud to be British. This makes me proud to be British. This makes me proud to be British. This makes me proud to be British. This makes me proud to be British. This makes me proud to be British. This makes me proud to be British. This makes me proud to be British. This makes me proud to be British. This makes me proud to be British. This makes me proud to be British. This makes me proud to be British. This makes me proud to be British. This makes me proud to be British. This makes me proud to be British. This makes me proud to be British. This makes me proud to be British. This makes me proud to be British. This makes me proud to be British. This makes me proud to be British. This makes me proud to be British. This makes me proud to be British. This makes me proud to be British. This makes me proud to be British. This makes me proud to be British. This makes me proud to be British. This makes me proud to be British. This makes me proud to be British. This makes me proud to be British. This makes me proud to be British. This makes me proud to be British. This makes me proud to be British. This makes me proud to be British. This makes me proud to be British. This makes me proud to be British. This makes me proud to be British. This makes me proud to be British. This makes me proud to be British. This makes me proud to be British. This makes me proud to be British. This makes me proud to be British. This makes me proud to be British. This makes me proud to be British. This makes me proud to be British. This makes me proud to be British. This makes me proud to be British. This makes me proud to be British. This makes me proud to be British. This makes me proud to be British. This makes me proud to be British. This makes me proud to be British. This makes me proud to be British. This makes me proud to be British. This makes me proud to be British. This makes me proud to be British. This makes me proud to be British. This makes me proud to be British. This makes me proud to be British. This makes me proud to be British. This makes me proud to be British. This makes me proud to be British. This makes me proud.

celebrate Euro-F's 50th anniversary with us on Saturday, the 23rd of May, with Off the Record at the Attenborough Centre for Creative Art. 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Tickets available.

Thank you.

This makes me proud to be British. This makes me proud to be British. This makes me proud to be British. This makes me proud to be British. This makes me proud to be British. This makes me proud to be British. This makes me proud to be British. This makes me proud to be British. This makes me proud to be British. This makes me proud to be British. This makes me proud to be British. This makes me proud to be British. This makes me proud to be British. This makes me proud to be British. This makes me proud to be British. This makes me proud to be British. This makes me proud to be British. This makes me proud to be British. This makes me proud to be British. This makes me proud to be British. This makes me proud to be British. This makes me proud to be British. This makes me proud to be British. This makes me proud to be British. This makes me proud to be British. This makes me proud to be British. This makes me proud to be British. This makes me proud to be British. This makes me proud to be British. This makes me proud to be British. This makes me proud to be British. This makes me proud to be British. This makes me proud to be British. This makes me proud to be British. This makes me proud to be British.
This makes me proud to be British. This makes me proud to be British. This makes me proud to be British. This makes me proud to be British. This makes me proud to be British. This makes me proud to be British. This makes me proud to be British. This makes me proud to be British. This makes me proud to be British. This makes me proud to be British. This makes me proud to be British. This makes me proud to be British. This makes me proud to be British. This makes me proud to be British. This makes me proud to be British. This makes me proud to be British. This makes me proud to be British. This makes me proud to be British. This makes me proud to be British. This makes me proud to be British. This makes me proud to be British. This makes me proud to be British. This makes me proud to be British. This makes me proud to be British. This makes me proud to be British. This makes me proud to be British. This makes me proud to be British. This makes me proud to be British. This makes me proud to be British. This makes me proud to be British. This makes me proud to be British. This makes me proud to be British. This makes me proud to be British. This makes me proud to be British. This makes me proud to be British. This makes me proud to be British. This makes me proud to be British. This makes me proud to be British. This makes me proud to be British. This makes me proud to be British. This makes me proud to be British. This makes me proud to be British. This makes me proud to be British. This makes me proud to be British. This makes me proud to be British. This makes me proud to be British. This makes me proud to be British. This makes me proud to be British. This makes me proud to be British. This makes me proud to be British. This makes me proud to be British. This makes me proud to be British. This makes me proud to be British. This makes me proud to be British. This makes me proud to be British. This makes me proud to be British. This makes me proud to be British. This makes me proud to be British. This makes me proud to be British. This makes me proud to be British. This makes me proud to be British. This makes me proud to be British. This makes me proud to be British. This makes me proud to be British. This makes me proud to be British. This makes me proud.

celebrate Euro-F's 50th anniversary with us on Saturday, the 23rd of May, with Off the Record at the Attenborough Centre for Creative Art. 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

Oh, my God.

Ah.

that the show is over and we have jointly exercised our constitutional rights, we would like to leave you with one very important thought. Sometime in the future, you may have the opportunity to serve as a juror in a censorship case or a so-called obscenity case. It would be wise to remember that the same people who would stop you from listening to Boards of Canada may be back next year to complain about a book or even a TV program. If you could be told what you can see or read, then it follows that you could be told what to say or think. Defend your constitutionally protected rights. No one else will do it for you. Thank you.

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that the show is over and we have jointly exercised our constitutional rights, we would like to leave you with one very important thought. Sometime in the future, you may have the opportunity to serve as a juror in a censorship case or a so-called obscenity case. It would be wise to remember that the same people who would stop you from listening to Boards of Canada may be back next year to complain about a book or even a TV program. If you could be told what you can see or read, then it follows that you could be told what to say or think. Defend your constitutionally protected rights. No one else will do it for you.

I'm

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I'm

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the show is over and we have jointly exercised our constitutional rights, we would like to leave you with one very important thought. Sometime in the future, you may have the opportunity to serve as a juror in a censorship case or a so-called obscenity case. It would be wise to remember that the same people who would stop you from listening to Boards of Canada may be back next year to complain about a book or even a TV program. If you could be told what you can see or read, then it follows that you could be told what to say or think. Defend your constitutionally protected rights. No one else will do it for you. Thank you.

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I'm sorry.

I'm

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that the show is over and we have jointly exercised our constitutional rights, we would like to leave you with one very important thought. Sometime in the future, you may have the opportunity to serve as a juror in a censorship case or a so-called obscenity case. It would be wise to remember that the same people who would stop you from listening to Boards of Canada may be back next year to complain about a book or even a TV program. If you could be told what you can see or read, then it follows that you could be told what to say or think. Defend your constitutionally protected rights. No one else will do it for you.

that the show is over and we have jointly exercised our constitutional rights, we would like to leave you with one very important thought. Sometime in the future, you may have the opportunity to serve as a juror in a censorship case or a so-called obscenity case. It would be wise to remember that the same people who would stop you from listening to Boards of Canada may be back next year to complain about a book or even a TV program. If you could be told what you can see or read, then it follows that you can be told what to say.

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Expect esoteric electronic sounds, global dance, explosive techno, smoke and light. 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

I'm

0: Hello, and welcome back to Straight to the Point, the radio show in which we get straight to the point every single week. We are an archery radio show, hosted by two archers. I'm Daphne, the president of Sussex.
1: Oh, Liz is... Okay.
0: And
1: I wonder what that was.
0: This is Niamh, the
1: Vice President
0: of Brighton.
1: Oh, good job.
0: Today we're joined by a little special guest, the First Lady of Sussex. Who's not going to talk.
2: Leader of the coup d'etat.
1: Coup d'etat.
0: Leader of the proletariat, apparently.
2: Is this mic on?
0: Yes. That one is.
2: This one?
0: Yeah.
2: I want to give everyone a satisfying noise.
0: That's very good. Hello and welcome back. Today we're going to be talking about Seal Outdoors, because we just did that. Yep. I'm assuming at some point he's going to talk about her prior pretty new arrows.
1: I got pretty new arrows. I wasn't going to, but you
0: Later on, she'll be talking about that. And then in between that, we'll be talking about the competitions coming up, because we've got Berks coming up in about a month.
1: Yay! Actually, I need to double check that I was submitted. Because the deadline's passed for institutions.
0: Yeah.
1: Approving it.
0: Is it?
1: Yup. They had until Thursday, which was yesterday.
0: Well, I'm assuming mine's done it. I'm not going to worry about that one.
2: Oh, my arrows are pretty.
0: Both of them just got on the phones.
1: Well, I'm checking things.
0: This week, in the past week, we've done...
1: It says pending approval. I'm going to cry. It's fine. It's only been a day. I'm sure it's fine.
0: Seal Outdoors.
1: Yay!
0: What was it? Ow.
1: That, but outdoors.
0: Pretty much, yeah. It was 720.
1: We shooted... 720 round, which is 72 arrows, and if you're experienced recurve, it's at 70 meters. If you're novice recurve, it's at 60 meters, and if you're bare bow, it's 50.
0: We did a qualifying round.
2: If you're quiet on your mic.
1: Why?
2: Mm.
1: My thing is, actually.
0: You are quite quiet.
1: Yeah.
0: Remarkably. Let's share. Oh, okay. You just need to talk louder, apparently. That was screaming. Yes, we did a qualifying round, which went all right. How did your quali round go?
1: Terribly. No, actually not that bad. I came seventh.
0: Terribly.
1: Actually, I don't remember.

0: elect the new SEAL representatives.
1: I was seventh.
2: I just want to say, all of this happened on my birthday, where Daphne left me.
0: I just want to know, I left the bed and went, I looked at Danielle and went, tell me if it's okay for me to go. If you say it's not, I'll get back in bed and cuddle you more. And she went, no, fuck off.
2: Language!
0: I'm quoting.
1: That doesn't matter, you cannot swear.
0: No, frick off. So then I got in the car and drove away.
3: I didn't drive.
1: Oh, you also showed up late.
0: We did, but that's...
1: As a team. Because Daphne should not be in charge of...
2: Liz
1: just pulled an immersive.
0: I've got two of those, by the way.
2: I've got two of each now.
1: Right. Okay. Anyway.
0: But the issue, the thing is, we got a bit lost and we ended up on the motorway again. It's not my fault.
1: It's your fault.
0: It wasn't my fault.
1: Categorically, it is your fault.
0: How is it my fault that I was not the one driving, nor the one with the directions. I simply just stated go left.
2: Because you're a stinky poo-poo head.
1: Yeah, so you said go left when the answer was in fact don't go left.
0: Well, yeah, that's fine, but I didn't have the directions. That's a key part of my story.
1: You had them mapped up on your phone.
0: With no direction. I was looking at a map.
1: Yeah, that makes sense. And then after saying that, you go, actually, I'm wrong. The car is in the woods for me.
0: Yes. Go left was the wrong choice.
1: Yes.
0: I understand that. However, it all kind of boiled back to the fact that we got to the right place and Alison went, this is the wrong place. So realistically, it's her fault.
1: Liz has insane luck with the online Pokemon thing. It's not fair.
2: I don't have it on real Pokemon cards.
1: Flynn says it was
0: your
1: fault.
0: Alright, Flynn was being annoying the entire car ride. He didn't get a choice.
2: Hi, Flynn.
0: Then we had head-to-heads. How did that go for you?
1: Oh, yeah, Flynn makes a good point. I was not there for this. I was just told that story by everyone. But everyone had the exact same details, so I felt like I was there.
0: So how did your head-to-heads go?
1: I had my first ever head-to-head against Asta, and Asta thrashed me.
0: Oh.
1: 6-0. Also beat me in the practice. Insane. She shot so well for it, and we are very, very proud of her. Daphne, stop touching your mic. That's what Flynn says.
2: Was it me?
1: They can hear the...
0: I haven't touched it once, have I?
1: I don't know.
2: Was it me?
1: I'm not looking at you.
2: Might have been me.
1: Maybe.
0: My hands have been on my phone.
2: No, let's blame Daphne. It's always okay. Daphne's fault.
0: That's fine. No, my headset went good, though. So you knocked out in the first round.
1: Yeah.
0: I had a bye, and then I won.
1: Explain what a bye is.
0: A bye is when you get you basically in the top four, you got to go sit down in a corner and hold hands while everybody else did the first round.
1: And the actual description of what a bye is, when everything has to be in even numbers, so if you have an odd number of competitors or you're trying to figure out who the top eight are, but there are nine people, you don't need the top seven to be competing in that. You just need the bottom two to figure out who gets that last slot.
0: Yeah.
1: Depending on numbers, X amount of people will get to sit out the first round and go straight into the second, or sometimes the third. It's unlikely.
0: Yeah, me and Isabel just ended up shooting three rounds of practice. Which meant by the end of that day, I had seven rounds of head-to-head practice rounds, which was really funny, because I'd shoot a practice round, shoot a head-to-head, and then we'd get to the head-to-head and go, is there another practice round? And they're like, yeah. I'm like, okay, great. Another practice round. That's been so much practice. Stop buzzing, because it's being picked up by the microphone. But no, it was alright, it was decent. Won my first one, 6-4.
1: We can see.
0: 6-2? 6-4, I think. And then lost my second one 6-0. And then won my bronze match.
1: Won the first one 6-2. Then lost. 6-0.
0: Yeah, and then won bronze 6-0.
1: Yeah. And now you have a bronze medal.
0: In my defense, I lost against Finn.
1: You actually earned it.
0: I did. In my defense, I lost against Finn, and Finn's terrifying.
1: Finn came first.
0: They're a recurve archer that wasn't enjoying recurve, so switched to Bearbow and having a lot more fun.
1: Because Bearbow's great.
0: It is also insanely good.
2: I'm just better though, aren't I?
1: I'm making your arrows.
2: Yeah.
0: She's going to make all slightly wonky.
2: I'll still
1: the wraps are slightly wonky and it's really upsetting.
2: It's okay.
1: They look fine. They're just slightly
0: Is it wonky. Slightly too often you've noticed it's it just, and now you can't notice it?
1: When it goes round the seam for where the numbering is, it's like that.
2: Is that the only issue with it?
1: Yeah.
2: Oh, that's completely fine.
1: It's just infuriating.
2: It's my arrows, though. You don't have to worry.
1: I know, but it's infuriating.
0: Quite remarkably, our lovely Patrick got second place.
1: Yes.
0: James, from Sussex.

0: got
1: James from Brighton.
0: James from Brighton got third.
1: Thank you very much.
0: Question mark?
1: Yes, he got third.
0: Alison got third.
1: Second.
0: Yes. We're good at this. Tess got fourth. I thought Tess won that one. Sorry. No.
1: She nearly did. And it was the first ever real head-to-head. I'm not counting the Kent friendly.
0: That's so close.
1: Loser.
0: No, but it's good. Did you enjoy yourself?
1: I had a great time.
0: Did you have a nice time?
1: I had so much fun.
0: Wonderful.
1: We got rained on.
0: We did get rained on a lot.
1: It was soggy.
0: It was so wet. It's why I lost my second head-to-head, by the way. It's because of raining.
1: You know the rain affects everyone.
0: Yeah, but it affects me more.
1: You're a fair weather archer.
0: I'm actually really weirdly good in rain and wind. I don't mind it.
1: So it didn't affect you?
0: No, not at all. It actually affects my enemy more than me, which is really
1: funny. Your enemy.
0: My enemy. My opponent. My opponent more than me. Menemone.
2: Menemone.
0: Ba-ba-da-ba. Menemone.
1: What are we doing?
0: I was asking you how it went and stuff. Do you have any funny stories?
1: I got Pringles, and then James ate my Pringles, so then I had to eat his Pringles, and then he drank my Lucozade, so then I don't have a Lucozade anymore. It's gone missing. Oh! My tea bar's gone missing, and if anyone has it, please give it back. It was a gift. I'm very attached to it, and I miss it.
0: I'm sorry, hon. Yeah, so that was outdoors.
1: Yay!
0: No more outdoors for a month.
1: Boo. Next outdoors is Berks, which... Oh, please, for the love of God, tell me Brighton's actually approved us, because I will actually cry. I need to show my emails.
0: I should have talked to Alison about that in the meeting. We had a committee meeting yesterday.
3: That you were late to.
0: I wasn't late to. I was actually on time exactly. Mainly
1: which
0: because,
1: means you were late.
0: Yeah. Flynn called me at half five going, what are you meant to be doing at half five? And I look at Flynn and go, I have no idea what I'm meant to be doing at half five. And they're like, you're committee meeting? Remarkably, my phone stopped giving me notifications for some reason. But no, that's fine. Are you excited for books?
3: No.
1: Yes.
0: You're not going to it, baby.
3: Exactly, that's why I'm not excited.
0: But yeah, you're not a real uni student, so. Real uni student. Because you go to a fake uni called Open University. The University for Openness.
4: Yeah, imagine doing a degree while working full time at the same time. You could never work. Can't even do a part time job and do your degree.
0: I did do a part-time job and do my degree. I didn't get fired, I quit.
3: It was during the summer break when you
0: I went
3: doing
0: to November.
3: Huh?
0: It went to November. I worked till November. I quit because I didn't want to work Christmas. I couldn't work over December, and I was like, they were like, okay, you either leave or you work, and I was like, okay, I'm leaving then. And they're like, oh, okay, we don't really care.
1: I've got a job, and my job gave me a name badge.
0: Oh, you have a name badge. You're official now.
1: No, right.
0: What's your name?
1: Neve.
0: Ah, oh, good job. Well done. Proud of you.
1: Yay.
0: And
1: then I cut my arm.
0: Oh, honey.
1: It really
0: that
1: hurts.
0: Looks...
1: It's so gross.
0: Madly infected.
1: It's a bruise.
0: Oh, okay. Never know.
1: I'm not gangrenous. It's okay.
0: You are quite gangrened, just naturally.
1: I'm a bit moldy.
0: Yeah, you are a bit moldy to me. You are a bit moldy.
1: Oh, I like being moldy. That was fun.
0: Hello? What logic's that? What are you, who are you yapping to?
1: Be gay.
0: What are you saying?
1: He's asked where I am. I'm at radio.
0: I'm at radio. You know the thing I do every single week. At 11 p.m., 11 a.m. to 12. What's the chat saying?
1: Nothing. I had like multiple things that we could talk about, and I don't remember any of them other than like
0: perfect
1: seal. Oh, there are new seal organisers.
0: Yeah, you want to talk about?
1: Yeah. So for the first time in a decade, we had to vote on who's going to run for seal. Because in the last 10 years, there's only ever been one person. What are you doing?
0: Two people.
1: No, there's only ever been one person running.
0: Oh, running.
1: Like, one party. What? Liz has an octopus on her head. Anyway.
0: She's just had to annoy us, I think.
1: But for the first time in 10 years...
0: In 10 years,
1: there
0: were
1: two parties. Whoa, two-party system. Whoa!
0: Politics!
1: Reference!
0: Hashtag! Hashtag reference.
1: I'm referencing Hamilton.
0: Oh. Yeah.
1: But the party that won...
0: America has a two-party system.
3: Why does that have to be a Hamilton?
1: Because in one Hamilton song, they talk about the two-party system.
3: Right.
0: You know that
1: Hamilton.
0: You know that classic.
3: Whatever gets you educated.
0: The electoral system of American politics, also known as Hamilton.
1: Hi, Vigo.
4: Hi, Vigo.
0: Stinky Vigo.
1: I miss you, Vigo.
0: I miss you so much. No, I miss you more than Eve.
3: Wait.
1: Right. Okay.
3: You're seeing him tonight.
1: Yeah, that's not.
0: We also both know that he misses Liz the most out of us two.
1: Yeah.
0: We don't win.
1: He misses me more than you, though.
0: No.
1: I'm great.
0: You're stinky and mouldy.
1: Vigo, I need your help. One of my jackets broke and the button came off.
0: Vigo,
1: oh,
0: I need.
1: We had Tim Hortons on the way back from the competition. It was really good. Overhyped donuts, though. They are not that great. I'm sure they're amazing in Canada, but here they're
3: The little Timbits?
1: No, like actual donuts.
3: Oh, I like the Timbits.
0: Shall we circle back to the seal?
1: This was seal. This is on the way back.
0: The seal election?
1: Oh, yeah. Okay. Fine, fair enough. Who won? There were four of them. Lewis Freeman.
0: Isaac. No, Isaac lost.
1: Lucy Day. B. Weaver.
0: Yeah.
1: Nathan John Jones.
0: Johnny Boy.
1: The four of them.
0: Little Jonesy. Oh, good old Jonesy boy.
1: It's Johnny.
0: So realistically, B and Lewis and Lucy.
1: John's there as their mascot.
0: Yeah, pretty boy.
1: Yeah. The four of them won. They're going to run Seal together. Forever.
0: Like besties.
1: They're like the Care Bears.
0: I enjoyed my...
1: They're not bears and they don't care.
0: James was like, hey, anybody have any suggestions? Anything goes. And I suggested that Seal do more official friendlies. And I was promptly shut down.
1: Well, the point of... Okay, Seal is the league, not the group of unis.
0: Okay, great.
1: We at any point can do friendlies ourselves.
0: Yeah, but I
1: think... I've been saying that we need to make a group chat so we can organise friendlies.
0: How did that go, by the way?
1: B is up for it. John said, isn't this the point of the thing? And I'm like, no, it's to do friendlies. And then he went, ugh. So Kent's on board, because B is on board and B is the president.
0: Yeah.
1: So we've got Sussex and Brighton and Kent. Reading. They're the only ones I spoke to. I haven't spoken to Brunel because I don't know who their
0: president
1: committee is.
0: Oh, yeah. I think it's Dean. I think Dean's the president.
1: No, he stepped down.
0: Did he?
1: Yeah.
0: Oh, no more Dean.
1: I tried to bully him into doing it and he said no.
0: I only know like three
1: by
0: people.
1: By bullying, I said, you should do it. And he said, no. And I went, okay.
0: I only know like three people. They're lovely people. They always wave at me and I'm like, I don't know you, but like, I love you.
1: That's because you're face blind. I'm so.
0: Yeah.
1: Smooth.
0: Smooth criminal.
1: No, operator.
0: Oh.
1: Like Formula One.
0: Yes, the Formula One.
1: This isn't related to anything, but it's really important. I was eating a pizza the other day and I burnt the roof of my mouth so badly.
0: Ah, why'd you do that?
1: It really molten cheese and it really hurts, and like the roof of my mouth turned white and it's all it hurts, like peeling and stuff. It's starting to peel. Ooh. But it was like, you know when you burn something and it kind of blisters? I could taste it.
0: What are you
1: I
0: doing
1: could
0: that
1: taste
0: for?
1: The blister. Because I was so hungry and I really needed a pizza. And it was not worth it, but it was worth it because I was starving.
0: Completely unrelated. When does our contract with the Wi-Fi end? Do you know the date?
1: Vigo says, I don't miss Liz because I see Liz.
0: That's really fair,
1: because
0: actually.
1: Because they go on sushi dates.
0: They go on sushi dates and they go have adult dinners together.
1: I was going to say, we should go on sushi dates. I don't like sushi.
0: I don't like sushi.
3: I didn't like sushi, but there's other food.
1: Yeah, but...
0: We don't like food.
1: Can we go sit in a...
0: We
1: had to do an icebreaker at work, which was, say your favourite meal. I'm like, I don't have a favourite meal. But the worst thing was other people had to introduce each other.
0: Sorry, I just punched the mic.
1: So then I'm like, sat there going, I don't have a favourite meal. Like, pick something. I'm like, I legitimately don't have a favourite meal. I'm sure I do. I just don't know it. And then everyone's like, oh, what's your favourite food? I'm like, I don't fucking know. I don't know even. I'm sorry. It's my bad.
0: June. So you need to call them now. You need to give them a month's heads up. And it's the 22nd. I think.
1: Why do you have a tripod on your head?
0: Well, you see, Liz walked over and gave it to me, and I'm quite frankly, I'm scared to say no to her. I've known her for two years and one day now.
1: What?
3: No, you've known me longer. We've been dating for that long.
0: We've been dating for 2 years and one day. I've known her for two years and 6 days.
1: Happy anniversary.
0: Thank you. We are so in love.
1: Gross.
0: I know, right? We
1: disgusting.
0: Had pancakes last night, which
1: I
0: weren't
1: pancakes.
0: Don't worry, you wouldn't want these.
3: You were not messing
0: Liz
3: up.
0: Had four semi-raw pancakes. Hey, the last five were great.
3: No, not mine.
0: Okay, the last three I ate were great.
3: The last one I had was actually Kirk's.
1: Why were you eating raw pancakes?
3: Basically, we don't trust Asda pancake mix.
0: We bought two Asda pancake premix things.
1: Why?
0: And we used our pancake maker machine. So we pour the mixture into the machine and it just doesn't cook at all.
3: Well,
0: so
3: we the Tesco's one works.
0: So we go into the pan. And the pan doesn't cook it until I eventually spend like half an hour actually making a pancake. It was really... the last ones turned out wonderful.
2: Why didn't you just make the pancakes?
0: I don't like making pancake mix. It's more it's more money to make it than just buying it.
1: Yeah, but...
0: pre-mixed.
1: You wouldn't eat raw pancake.
0: You would...
3: Daphne didn't eat many raw pancakes. I was given that makes raw
0: sense. I don't eat raw pancakes because it's stupid. I give them to Liz.
1: Are you saying that Liz is stupid?
0: No, I'm saying
3: Yeah.
1: That's messed up. Hello. You just had your 2-year anniversary of calling her.
0: Yeah,
1: stupid.
0: But okay, but now she's renewed her contract with me, she can't leave.
1: That's not how that works.
0: It is. We have a binding legal contract.
1: Really?
0: Yeah.
1: This is like in suits.
0: Yeah. Liz is legally binded to date me for another year. She can only get out of it by giving me a bajillion dollars. It's in dollars.
1: You should watch the 100, it's so weird.
0: No.
1: I'm on season 4 of it now.
0: I watched the guy recap it.
1: It's real good. It's so weird though.
0: I watched the guy recap it 3 years ago, so I don't need to watch it anymore.
1: My knee is really hurt. I'm so tired. There's a lot going on. I put my...
0: Can somebody start counting how many times Neve switches topic mid-sentence?
1: It's not mid-sentence. I'm completing my sentences.
0: I'm completing my sentences.
1: My sentences are done. Esme agrees the 100 is weird.
0: Yeah, but Esme's weird.
1: Can't remember how many. I'm on season 4. James and I binged, I think, season 3 on Tuesday. Oh, and then while I was doing this, I found a game which is basically autism because you're given a library and you have to sort the books out. That's it. That's the entire game. All the books get... Are you playing Clash of Clans?
0: No, I'm playing Hungry Shark's Evolution.
1: This is exactly what I said last week when you were playing the same game. I asked if it was Clash of Clans. Do you play Clash of Clans?
0: I
1: regularly... You have the vibes of someone who would play Clash of Clans. I mean that as an insult.
0: I every so often re-download and play a bit of it, yes. And then get way too into it for like 3 months and then forget about it. Every reoccurring cycle with mobile games where I have 3 mobile games that I switch between every 3 months.
1: I have a folder. I have so many.
0: Do you play any of them?
1: Yeah.
0: Oh.
1: Look.
0: You do give the vibe of a sick child. That's cute.
1: But most of them have, like, uninstalled themselves, and I have to go through and, like, reinstall them.
0: Yeah.
1: To be fair, it's, like, Sudoku, number matching, solitaire, Minesweeper. It's a lot of games.
0: I play...
1: The games of an 80-year-old.
0: Oh, what? I play... Okay, so there's a few mobile games that are actually kind of good. And, like, it's, like, sort of, like, what's it called?
1: Do you have anything that's, like, archery going on? I feel we should go back to archery.
0: I have no archery on. SimCity Builder is underrated.
1: I'm talking about my arrows.
0: Yes, go
1: parts,
0: talk about your
1: all
0: arrows.
1: All the parts of my arrows finally got delivered, and they're so pretty. The nocks are the exact same colour, or like the exact same shade of blue as the internal part of my bow. It's so cool. They all have the nocks put on, and they all have the arrow wraps put on, except for one which I'm keeping as a bear shaft for tuning purposes. Also because I messed up that wrap, and then it kind of ripped in half, and I was so upset. But it was number 9, which is fine. Because I actually can't tell the difference between the 9 and the 6.
0: 9, 9, 9. That is not good. 9!
1: But they don't have like a line or anything.
0: Pep's leaving Man City!
1: Pretty, pretty arrows. But they need the points put on.
0: Yes.
1: And
0: you have really pretty points.
1: Yes, they're really pointy.
0: Big. Mm.
1: I'm used to my Eastern arrows, which are sort of...
0: Blunt.
1: They're not blunt, but they are blunt. I've seen blunt arrows. They're awful.
0: Mm.
1: They're rounded.
0: Oh, fun, yeah.
1: You can't shoot them on straw because they bounce out.
0: Yeah.
1: And sometimes they bounce out of foam because you didn't quite slot it in perfectly between the sheets.
0: Joys.
1: One of our foams is so shot out that every time I shoot an arrow into the middle, there's confetti that comes out.
0: Did you get a new foam? Do you want one of our 3?
1: We still haven't picked up your straw. I'm sorry.
0: That's okay. I'm pretty sure it's getting dumpstered.
1: Why?
0: They actually want to get rid of it. It's in their meeting room.
1: Oh, it's left we thought it was in your cupboard.
0: No, it's in the Ashley staff room.
1: Oh, then we would have picked up earlier. Sorry.
0: No, it's okay. Basically, we got the like threat of either we're getting rid of it or you can come pick it up and we can't fit it anywhere. So we're like, we'll give it to Brighton. Anyway,
1: well,
0: that's the third one I got.
1: That's very cool. Have they gotten rid of it?
0: I don't know. I'll have to ask them.
1: Okay, well, because I'm not going to
0: come
1: around to get it. If
0: I don't think they have because I think they would have emailed us. That's my third gold one,
1: well,
0: by the way.
1: If they want it gone quickly, then we need to talk to Brighton.
0: Yeah.
1: So we can have access to our cupboard. But if they can wait until Thursday.
0: I'm pretty sure they can wait. They like us enough. We have we'll a lot see. Of goodwill. We'll we have a lot of goodwill with burning. But we've been burning it for a while, so.
1: It's because I left and I was the one that they loved.
0: No,
1: it's like when parents go, damn, the first kid was so perfect, let's have another one. And then that first kid goes off to uni and the parents are like, this other one kind of sucks.
0: Yeah. Mm. Wow, let's have a first kid that was perfect, let's have another one, damn, that other one sucks.
3: Right, it's the opposite way around for you.
0: My mum does like my brother more.
1: You like the mouldy pancake?
0: Right, hello, excuse me. It's hello, excuse me a second, pause. Don't call me a mouldy pancake, that's not okay. I'll do some ASMR now. Oh, poor. Furry!
1: Mm. Oh.
0: Niamh!
1: What?
0: Give us a detailed explanation of how to fledge.
1: And then a third try and save the marriage. Give us detail what?
0: Give a detailed explanation of how to fletch an arrow.
1: You step get by the step fletching step by step jig. Instruction. So there's a thing that you can buy. It's called a fletching jig or a fletching rig. I don't really know what the difference is, but I call it a jig because a rig sounds more dramatic and it's quite small. So you got the jig and it's got a little clippy bit and then a little stand. And you put the arrow. The thing that's vibrating is Liz has a button that goes when she presses it.
0: Why does somebody call me Daphne's? I'm really confused what the contact levels.
1: I have no clue.
0: What's vibrating? Liz has fucking got
1: I just said that!
0: Liz has got a little buzzer thing.
1: I literally just said that. Why are you buzzing?
0: Ah! I got spam calls.
1: Scam likely.
0: Scam likely.
1: Oh, Mr. Likely. No one ever answers his calls. Anyway, so you put the little arrow on the little thing. And then you go, clip. And you put fletching in clip. Put glue on fletching. Clip on arrow. Leave 5 minutes. Unclip. Spin arrow. New fletching. Glue. Clip. Stick. 5 minutes. Unclip. Spin. Last fletching. Clip. Glue. Stick. 5 minutes. Remove from jig. Arrow.
0: Do you also do a jig?
1: That's what you do in the 5 minutes.
0: Ah, jig.
1: Jig.
0: Jig.
1: Unless you have spin vanes, because spins can't be put in clip. Spins are put on by take arrow, lay on table. Take sticker. Sticker is two-side tape. Put on arrow.
0: Mm-hmm.
1: Spin vane.
0: Mm-hmm.
1: On sticker.
0: Mm-hmm.
1: Tape. Mm-hmm. Wrap around wrap. End of vane.
0: Yep.
1: Snip. Lay down tape. Other end of vein, tape, wrap. Snip. Done.
0: A furry has been here.
1: It is Sussex.
0: That is true. It's a shocker we don't have a furry society.
1: We do.
0: Oh, wonderful. Do we?
1: I don't know, I just assume we do.
0: Let's have a look.
1: So we. Brighton does.
0: Do you?
1: Yeah.
0: Brighton, uni.
1: You're spelling everything word wrong and in all caps. Brigon. Uno free. Brighton Uni Furry Society. Damn, you spot it right. Yeah, Brighton Furs. There you go. Any British universities? Oh, there you go. There's the Sussex one. It hasn't been touched in a while. Like Daphne.
0: Neither is the furries.
1: Wayne.
0: Sussex Furs is insane.
1: I don't think that's the uni. I think that's the county.
0: Mm. That's cute.
1: You would think he's cute.
0: I know, it's just friends having a fun time.
1: Yeah, and you're in the photos.
0: Right, hang on a second. They said it would be anonymous.
1: There you go.
0: Six Fairs.
1: Where the fluffy, scaly, feathered, or something else entire. What is the fourth option on that?
0: Something else entirely.
1: Well, there's fur, there's tails, and there's feathers. Oh,
0: smooth.
1: Like a naked cat.
0: Yes. Or a snake. No, snakes. Peeled.
1: Peeled. You could be a snail.
0: No, I said snake and then realised it's scaly.
1: No, they're scaly. You could be a snail, though.
0: You could be a snail furry.
1: No, you could be a snail fairy. It would make sense.
0: Right, okay, this only makes sense because the first ever time I saw Tess was in a snail costume. Tess could be a snail. I mean that affectionately.
3: I hate talking to customer service. They've asked me the same question like 5 times.
0: It's because it's an AI.
3: No, this is a real person.
0: It's because they're stupid.
3: The name of Karen.
1: Ew.
0: Ew.
1: Ew, oh
0: yeah. Ew, your name's Karen? Grex.
1: My pseudo-aunt is Karen.
0: You know what you all should do next weekend? Next Friday, specifically. At 6:30 p.m.
1: What?
0: Go to the Sussex Ball.
1: You can't go to the Brighton Ball. We're not having one.
0: Go to the Sussex Ball.
1: Because we were going to do it as a combined thing, then we couldn't.
0: Go to the Sussex Ball.
1: I'd love it if my mic could stay still.
0: It did.
1: It's masquerade.
0: It's masquerade. And buy tickets.
1: No, don't bring alcohol.
0: Don't bring alcohol. Buy tickets. Have a good time. There will be food. Do allergy forms if you're allergic to things.
3: Question.
0: Yes.
3: Is the farmer's bar still open?
0: Yes.
3: So it will be open for
0: yes.
3: The
0: tour.
1: Yeah. So you can go.
0: So basically, you go back.
3: Closes at the end of the time.
0: No, you go downstairs and you buy beer, and then you walk upstairs to the common room. You drink your beer, and then you can go to the debating hall.
3: Burger.
0: And then you dance. And then you can have burger if you want, but there's also food in the hall. And there'll be music and possibly dancing.
3: I don't
0: want
3: to renew my contract.
0: There'll also be a Polaroid, so you can all get a photo. Each person gets one Polaroid.
1: Do you need speakers?
0: No, question mark.
1: Okay.
0: I don't think so.
1: Okay.
0: I believe my social sex and Allison have it all sorted.
1: I assume so.
0: And by that, I mean I'm trusting them to. Because I've offered my assistance, if required.
1: But come to the ball and it's a masquerade ball.
0: Please come. Dress nicely. You don't have to wear masquerade things, but dress nicely.
1: Daphne's not wearing masquerade.
0: I refuse to wear a mask. But dress nicely. Dress in your fancy.
1: Daphne in 2020 be like,
3: this is what the mask's for.
0: That's what the point of the mask is.
1: I love how you're so good at nearly getting lyrics correct.
3: Who is that?
0: Dream.
3: Isn't he? Dream, what's he done, dodgy?
1: Many things.
0: Yeah. He's just a bit like, you know when people just have an aura of dodge.
1: He's a Minecraft YouTuber in every sense of the word.
0: Technically, no, he didn't.
1: Yes.
0: He didn't like nonce.
1: He texted minors.
0: He texted like teenage minors.
3: Didn't he get like shown up by Gumball?
0: Yeah.
3: Like he got shown up by the voice actor.
0: No.
3: Gumball.
1: Yes, he did because the voice actor for Gumball was being like, frankly, quite rude to him.
0: Yeah.
1: And the dream is there going like, I have ADHD. And he's like, I have ADHD too, my guy.
0: Basically,
1: that doesn't give you permission to be an awful person.
0: The Gumball guy was really drunk in Vegas and he called Dream the arsler or something.
1: Yeah.
0: Yeah, Dream, like, he did, like, you know, do a child kind of thing. But he was dodgily texting people inappropriately.
1: Flynn, I'm not surprised you're also singing the song.
0: Flynn, we're not surprised by much of what you do these days. Daph want to be the president of another club? Why? Oh, the Fairy Society.
1: One.
0: I get it. I get your joke.
1: She's already the president.
0: No, it's anonymous.
1: She's not the president. Wink, wink.
3: She's the president of the Losers Club.
1: Loser! She's
3: loser.
1: The only person in it, though.
0: Damn, Liz, that was like a really good insult. You're so good at this.
1: That was a really good insult?
0: What?
1: Daphne.
0: Oh, fuck.
3: How do I do it?
1: What are you doing?
0: K is... No, that's Jay. Jay.
1: Justin. Mr. Temple.
0: Mr. Temple.
1: That there was a
0: my wife's filing for divorce. Can you spell divorce?
1: Hola, soy Dora. Do you know there was a time when Mr. Temple couldn't present because he wasn't on... Okay, so there's Justin. And I feel like I'm going to break a few people's hearts right now. Justin is Mr. Temple. Okay, just like that. Just mourn for a second. Okay. We all good? We all safe? Okay.
0: I'm gonna explode.
1: I feel like I'm ruining childhood secrets. So, but Justin has the little certificate of like a DBS check and all the background checks and everything. Mr. Tumble doesn't because Mr. Tumble is a fictional character. However, there were adults who wrote into the BBC not understanding this, and they're like, Mr. Tumble doesn't have a background check. That's not okay. But the thing is, the BBC legally has to investigate all of these things because it's about child safety. So he had to be taken off air while they investigated Tumble not having a background check. So, but it has been changed. He now has a background check and it's Justin plus Mr. Tumble on his DBS
0: thing. Wonder why the BBC is really worried about child safety and just double checking that these days. I wonder what controversy they've been up to.
3: Is there anything on this?
0: No, it's black.
1: No, it's just
0: Like, as in black screen.
3: Where's the horse?
0: Where's the horse?
1: It's in the back of this one. When you meant there it is. He just loves Coldplay.
3: The horse.
0: He just loves Coldplay. Comes in when he plays with playing.
1: Yeah. You know.
0: Yeah, the horse is
1: the
0: here.
1: The horse is here.
0: Liz is like actually like. Thing is, right, me and Liz had our anniversary yesterday. She didn't look at me a single time like that. She looked at that screen in a more loving way than me.
3: Horse.
0: Oh, to get my wife to look at me like she does a horse.
1: Be a horse.
0: Ah.
1: Horse fairy.
0: Horse fairy. Fairy horse.
1: Hairy.
0: I like how that was the best you could come up with, not horsey. Wait, no.
1: I was going to say horsey, but that's just a thing.
3: That's a Pokemon.
0: Well, my favourite bit is this screenshot has a mute symbol, which means this was playing music. Explain that one, Peter.
1: Yeah, it was playing Coldplay. Obviously.
0: Obviously.
1: Lock in, Daphne.
0: I'm so locked in. I'm in the house, as Asta would say.
1: Oh, that killed me. On Sunday, Asta turns around and goes, guys, I'm so locked out that I don't know where the keys are. And I'm going 60 on the motorway.
0: It's because beforehand they were like, I'm locked in, I'm in the house, and I threw away the key. And I'm like, Asta, I love you.
1: They say such things.
0: They say things.
3: God, I hate customer service.
1: That is so fair. I hate doing customer service. I was at work, and then someone comes up to me and goes, is my room ready? I'm like, don't know, sir, what room number are you in? I don't want to tell you, that's private. Well, then I can't help you, can I?
0: Is my room... Is my room ready, Neve?
1: No. There's Coke balls everywhere. Stop throwing things at me!
0: I'm not throwing them at you, I'm throwing them at you.
1: That's at me because your aim is so terrible.
0: Oh, right, okay.
1: As
0: right.
1: Shown in your archery.
0: What?
1: Ooh, burn.
0: Sorry, hang on. Who's fourth and who's seventh? And who got third place? And who lost?
1: I'm talking about indoors.
3: I just want to state nobody likes a sore winner.
0: Also, I'm pretty sure you're beating me by 1 point.
1: My PB at indoors is 480.
0: Mine's
1: 480? Also 480. Mm-hmm. Bebo.
0: Mine's 480.
1: Yes, we have been tied. Yeah, this has been on everything. We tie.
0: What do you mean? Is that too high or too low?
3: Too high. My PB's...
0: Babes, mine's 480.
3: Wait, what's the max score?
0: 600.
3: Oh, right, because mine's...
0: 540. Yeah.
3: That's why I got confused. I was like, I thought it was 500. I was like, how the hell do you get 20 off?
1: No, I mean, it was 500.
0: Me and Neve do get 20 off every time we get... We got 580 every single time.
1: Yeah.
0: We're that good.
1: Always.
0: We've beaten records.
1: All of them.
0: You're so
1: I want to give out
0: long.
1: So many... I know.
0: Sorry, I just forgot how long you are.
1: I stretched and then Daphne got actually slightly uncomfortable. By me stretching.
0: You're just very lanky. There's a lot of you.
1: Do you need me to stand up?
0: And yeah, and put your hands up to the ceiling. There's so much of you. Why? I want to stretch you out like a bean.
1: That's on my hips.
0: You're, there's too much of you. It's
1: yeah,
0: not okay.
1: How do you think I feel? It takes so much effort to move me.
0: Getting dressed in the morning must take you hours just to get legs on.
1: I have to put my legs on every day.
0: Leg. Do you want to dress in the library afterwards?
1: No.
0: Okay.
1: I want to go home so I can fletch arrows.
3: Next month, I'm going to have to pay for two internet bills, aren't I?
0: Probably.
1: Why?
0: Or, babes, you cancel it and just pay the cancellation fee.
3: There's no cancellation fee because it's end of contract.
0: Yeah. But the reason you...
3: I still have to pay for the month that went.
0: Yeah.
3: And then I have to buy another internet.
0: Yeah. But you have me there to pay for it.
3: Okay. Sorry.
0: Because my last bill comes out. In 5 days.
3: Yeah, but you said you're not paying until July.
0: Yeah, I'll pay. My last bill comes out in 5 days, and then I'm done with the house. I'm leaving next month.
1: Your contract starts so early.
0: Yeah.
3: I'm
0: June 27th.
3: Now.
1: Ours is September.
0: I moved in July 4th, 2 years ago.
1: July?
0: Or July 3rd, 2 years ago, something like that.
1: Project Hail Mary is on Amazon.
0: £16. Rent it.
1: I'm going to buy it.
0: Ah.
3: It's a good film.
0: It's a good film.
1: I haven't watched it yet.
3: It's really... Is it still in the cinema?
0: Possibly. Me and Liz 3D printed 5 of the Rocky guys. If you've watched Project Hail Mary, you know what I mean.
3: Not
0: like,
3: Rocky guys. The Grace.
0: The Grace guys that Rocky makes. And all 5 came out squiffy, but we're going to fix them up.
1: Squiffy.
3: Squiff.
0: Are you alright there? Just like loggedly gazing at your hair as you play?
1: There's a bunch of split ends and I was plucking them out.
0: Something popped.
1: That was my hip and my knee.
0: Oh, good, good, good.
1: I'm in a lot of pain.
0: Oh.
1: Yeah.
0: Why?
1: Because I'm really long and I did 17,000 steps yesterday.
4: Why?
1: Because I was at work and then I was at archery and then I was bored.
0: Yeah, okay, so Flynn and Esme are the number two and number one patriots of Project Hail Mary.
1: Who's number one?
0: Esme, she's watched it more.
1: Fair enough. I thought that was going to be like an argument.
0: No, Esme's watched it like 3-4 times in the cinema.
3: It's good.
1: Fair enough.
0: If she doubles that, she'll be watching it 6 or 7 times in the cinema. That's the one for the kids at home.
1: At home?
0: You know Jacob Rees-Mogg made a 6-7 joke on radio.
3: The Pope did 6-7, I saw that.
1: Yeah, but that was funny because it's the Pope.
0: 3 times in cinema, sorry. And Nia Flynn's on 2 times. I'm on 1.
1: I'm on 0.
0: Well, yeah, that explains it. Mm-hmm. Project Hail Mary Virgin. You haven't seen Rocky or Grace.
1: I have, because I watch a lot of edits.
0: Oh, that's cute.
1: Just saw a reel of Grogu doing 6-7.
0: I swear to God, if they do a 6-7 joke in the new Star Wars movie, I'm going to explode. I'm going to watch that new Star Wars movie. I'm going to watch it. I'm going to hate every moment of it. However, my two scrunkleys are going to be in it, so I'll be happy.
1: Top Gun 3!
0: Top Gun 3 recently got announced. Neve has not shut off about
1: it. Hype! Statement.
3: I'm so hyped about Top Gun.
0: She loves
1: really
0: Top Gun.
1: I really love Top Gun. I don't even know why.
0: She likes planes and his abs.
3: What, the Scientologist?
1: No.
0: Yeah.
1: No.
0: No?
1: Goose.
0: No. She likes when they kiss each other.
1: And they're both boys.
0: And they're both boys. And also she likes the planes.
1: I do like the planes. Planes are cool. And they go swoosh.
0: And the motorbike.
1: Oh, the motorbike's cool. Don't pull me away. My hand hurt. I did too much shooting yesterday.
0: Oh, you poor thing.
1: I've got a repetitive strain injury from having to actually just hold the string.
3: I haven't shot since indoor closed.
1: That is actually tragic.
0: Loser.
3: But I've got arrows now, and Neve's being lovely and catching them.
0: And Neve is your greatest saviour.
1: Greatest?
0: Greatest.
1: I'm not grey.
0: You're pretty grey.
1: No.
0: You're like 60% grey.
1: No.
0: Yeah.
1: No.
0: Yeah.
1: That's an alien species.
0: Guess who we get to see later? Jessica.
1: Yeah, she's come to my house.
0: Miller.
1: Spend the night.
0: Aw, and they're both girls.
1: Yeah, but I have work in the morning, so.
0: And they're both sleepy girls.
1: No, it's more, we're going to have food, and then we're going to go, okay, you stay here, I'm going to bed.
0: Nay-nay.
1: Bye-bye.
0: Nay-nay forever.
1: But she's at work right now, so she can't listen.
0: Aw. You doing an archery this weekend?
1: No, I have work.
0: Oh, yeah. Sorry.
1: Rub salt in the wound, why don't you? My God. I asked my manager, I was like, can I have Sundays off for uni? And then she said, no, because we're really busy. And I said, but it's for uni. And she said, no. I'm sad. But hopefully she approves my time off for Bucks, because I'm going to Bucks.
0: I need to do my CV things, Liz. I forgot to do them. I'm trying to apply to job.
1: You should
3: You're doing that when you get home.
0: Okay. I'm just going to pay four.
3: You've got two core jobs that suit you really well.
0: Mm-hmm.
3: That you need to apply for.
0: Yeah, but I want to play Forza.
3: No.
1: Yeah, but think about how much Forza you could play when you have the mental satisfaction of having done your task.
0: I will never be satisfied.
1: Hamilton!
3: Lewis Hamilton?
0: No, the better one.
1: The dead one.
0: What's his name?
1: Alexander Hamilton.
0: No, the guy who plays him.
1: Lin-Manuel Miranda.
0: The better one. Lin-Manuel Miranda.
1: Manuel.
0: Lin-Manuel Miranda.
1: What's that from?
0: Neve's just sort of whispering things.
1: My dad knows what I'm on about.
0: That's great, and your dad's not here.
1: Aw.
0: Yeah, but what if this dog and this cat kissed, and they were both boys?
1: I like the fish and the upside down bee. Ghost. What?
0: Oh yeah, I have Neve's. If anybody wants it, I'm selling it to the highest bidder. I have Neve's full name and address. If anybody wants that information,
1: everyone in the chat, in the listening, I don't know what we're calling them. In the chat, know my full name and address.
0: I am selling it to the highest bidder. Anybody want her details?
3: What's your mother's maiden name?
1: Susan.
3: And the three little digits at the back of your credit card.
1: It's 111. Her name was Susan. I'm lying.
0: Yeah, I was about to say, Susan's a really bad last name.
1: Yeah, I could see your brain trying to figure that one out. I was not...
0: I'll have it for a pet. Yeah, worth it. Yeah, like that. Anybody going higher than a penny? I've got a middle name and address. Anybody more than a penny?
1: Finn, you know my address. You've been to my house several times. Vigo, you've also been to my house. Lucy, don't bet on this. You've also been to my house.
0: I have been. Three pence. This is a hot commodity.
1: The
0: anyway,
1: thing is,
0: higher.
1: Of this.
0: Vigo's got four.
1: Okay, of people bidding currently, Vigo should know my middle name. He's been told it several times. He doesn't remember it. I don't know if I've told Flynn and Lucy.
0: You were Flynn. Flynn. Offer up six.
1: Vigo claims he knows it.
0: Vigo does not know it. He's lying.
1: He can't spell it. Vigo, you can't spell my name.
0: You have glue in your hair?
3: Yeah.
1: Why do you have glue in your hair? Lucy wins.
0: No, it's the highest bidder.
1: Yeah, so right now Lucy is winning.
0: Good point, actually.
1: He's the highest bidder. She has the highest number.
0: Bro, I'm going to punch you in your thigh.
1: No, not my thigh. No! I thought you were going to hit me.
0: I didn't move.
1: You did. I live with people who like to throw things at my head.
0: I live with my wife. I hurt her.
1: Yeah.
0: Baby?
3: I'm talking to customer service.
0: She...
1: Oh, he actually does know my name.
0: Sat on my...
1: He can't spell any of it.
0: Big toe.
1: You have all three names.
3: Yeah. You full-on kicked me.
0: I didn't kick you.
1: You didn't spell my last name. Or my first... Okay, my first name, you've got the letters, but the M and the H the wrong way around. My last name, I don't have a Z.
0: I want to be like, you could just text me and go, give me your last name and address, and she gives you it, and then asks, is this for anything important? You're like, oh, can I have this? You're like, why are you stealing my identity? I was like, no reason. Secret.
1: There's no Z in my name. There's never been a Z.
0: Z?
1: Why are people putting a Z in? Flynn and Vigo have both put a Z in my name.
0: Where?
1: In Starnes.
0: Oh, yeah, there's a Z in that.
1: There's not,
0: though. There is. Starnes with Z, because you're cool.
1: You heard it here first. Daphne called me cool.
0: You're the coolest Starnes. I'll say that.
1: Is that pronounced like Martinez?
0: No, it's pronounced like Starnes.
1: Starnes.
0: Starnes. Stuns.
1: Stuns. Stuns.
0: Stanza. That's a musical prodigy thing, isn't it? Musical thing?
1: Yes.
0: I know things.
1: Stop licking the mic, it's really weird.
0: I'll do whatever I want. You can't stop me. You can't control me. I'm uncontrollable. I'm unstoppable.
1: Right.
0: There's no boundaries that can define me. There's
1: it's
0: no
1: a poetry thing.
0: Oh. You're such a loser, Flynn. Poetry nerd.
1: Even I know that. Or Esme, you know a lot of things. Don't be mean.
0: Esme, you know nothing.
1: No. Esme knows everything. No, Vigo.
0: I'll take anything higher. Anything higher.
1: I'm actually so.
0: Done. You're right, you can't talk, you're long.
1: I am long, but that's not my choice.
0: Deep.
1: Right.
0: Wait, yeah, hang on. Why is this not deep with an A, Vigo? Hang on.
1: Because you can't spell.
0: What's wrong with you? You know how to do things. Yes, you do, Esme.
1: We're so proud of Esme.
0: We're so proud of Esme.
1: I'm going to block Flynn.
0: I already have done. I keep having to click the unblock button to see his messages.
1: What? You being serious?
0: No.
1: Okay.
0: Why the hell would I block Dean?
1: Why would you block Dean?
0: Why would I block Flynn? I haven't got you blocked, Flynn. Jesus Christ.
1: That's a musical.
0: Jesus Christ.
1: Superstar.
0: Oh. So nothing I said then.
1: Came down from heaven on a Yamaha. You said Jesus Christ.
0: Isn't Yamaha the people that make vibrators? Or pianos?
1: They make pianos...
0: Vibrators
1: motorbikes,
0: and motorbikes.
1: And I think washing machines.
0: And construction.
1: Washing machines live long.
0: I do know things which is useful when filling out my ADHD refer. Oh, you have ADHD. I can refer you to that.
1: Your mum has ADHD.
0: No.
1: Yeah.
0: Yes, do that, Queen. Flynn, you're so.
1: Anything that rumbles, they make. They make elephants!
0: Huh?
1: Elephants rumble.
0: Oh, anything that... Oh, I'm sorry, I understand the sentence. I'm so what? Yeah, I want to throw you in the ocean tonight.
1: Homosexual.
0: Okay. Can we start a petition?
1: Doctor, I think I might be a homosexual. What makes you think that? Rainbows.
0: Can we throw Flynn in the ocean?
1: Okay.
0: Like, can that be a thing we do?
1: Yeah,
0: can we raise money for that?
1: No, we'll just do it for free.
0: Oh, okay, yeah, bet.
1: We'll do it for awareness.
0: Yeah.
1: Awareness of the ocean.
0: No, awareness of watching Flynn get
1: friendly. I feel this is actually in poor taste, considering recent events.
0: Possibly. However, Awareness for swimming.
1: You go, yeah, and then you move.
0: Exactly.
1: I wish we had cameras in here.
0: So you could, like, do a camera stare?
1: Like, in the office.
0: Yeah.
1: Flynn wanna throw Daphne in the ocean.
0: Lucy, your hip doesn't work, and Flynn, I've beaten multiple fights.
1: Daphne, your hip also doesn't work, and we will all pick you up and throw you in the ocean.
0: But it's my birthday.
1: It's my birthday! It's not. Your birthday's next week.
0: It's my birthday in a week.
1: Your birthday is the same day as my brother's birthday.
0: Ah! I am your brother.
1: Well, no, for a variety of reasons.
0: Give me one.
1: You're not a boy.
0: Give me another.
1: We're not related.
0: Give me another.
1: He's younger than you.
0: Give me another.
1: Your name's not Ben.
0: Give me another.
1: You grew up northern.
0: No, that's fair enough.
1: I won fights on Tuesday. What happened on Tuesday?
0: Oh, we had a lot of fights. I put him in a chokehold multiple times.
1: Last 20 minutes, we've not spoken about archery. We probably should.
0: Archery.
1: There we go, we did it.
0: Well, considering half of my committee is recruiting to kill me.
1: No, just to dunk you. It's up to you what happens after that.
0: Northern often stops me.
1: True. It's a barrier not many overcome.
0: Flynn, you didn't escape. You looked pathetic and I let you go.
1: I name dropped archery in my referral. I love doing that because people go to me and they're like, are you autistic? And I go, yeah. And they go, what about? And I go, Pokemon, space and archery. Ask me about one of them. We'll be here for 4 hours. Except in this instance when we're meant to talk about archery and I just don't.
0: Oh, I'm so excited we get to another archery beginners course. I love them so much. I can't
1: actually
0: wait.
1: Yeah, no, I was thinking about that yesterday. So we've got a big new committee and I'm going to have to introduce them. And I'm like, how do I do that? And how are we going to structure the beginners course? And how am I going to do these things? How am I going to do this thing? And I'm like prepping for next year.
0: Introducing is really easy. You just make them stand at the front and go, here's all my people.
1: I know, but there's a lot of them.
0: Yeah, I have like 10 of them.
1: We have 10.
0: I have 9, I think.
1: We have 10, but... Wait, do we have 10? No, we might have 9, but someone's doing 2 roles. Hang on. Me and Asta and Tess and Ella and Odysseus and
0: counting.
1: Val and Anya and Akeem and Anna. Yeah, 9 people, 10 roles.
0: I have 9 including the captain with 10 roles.
1: Yeah, same. 9 including captain.
0: I have 10 including a welfare mini. Mini welfare.
1: I'm not including those who don't get votes.
0: Oh, yeah, 9 then.
1: 9 and then 4 assistant armourers. But we're doing it in that if you want to be the head armourer, you have to have been assistant armourer for a year. And not in that your name has been down as like, I was doing it. You actually have to help out.
0: Our armourers are mostly together. They're mostly on it. And mostly sane. I believe in Lise and Echo.
1: We've got Val's our head armourer, and then there are currently 4.
0: Do you want to make a bet on whose armour lasts the longest?
1: Mine.
0: Yeah.
1: Because mine voluntarily started a month ago.
0: So did mine.
1: Before being voted in as armourer.
0: No, mine didn't do that. Right, well, as always, we didn't get straight to the point.
4: But you still got 7 minutes.
1: Yeah, what do you want about? We got time. It's like an incredible.
0: I'm circling it back to archery.
1: Hey. Active chat, this is the perfect time. Any questions?
0: Any questions?
1: Battle of the week, we haven't actually done that.
0: Give me a good battle of the week in the chat. Niamh, what's your good?
1: My good is that I got my pretty new arrows and I get to play Legos with them.
0: What's your bad?
1: I lost to James in a bear bow head to head.
0: Dumbass. How?
1: Yeah. I don't know. He got good.
0: Niamh. Neve?
1: My arms hurt. I think that's why.
0: It's like Liz done the eyes went Neve. Liz, good and bad of the week.
4: Capitalism is not your friend. And. Good.
1: True.
4: Anniversary. That was good.
0: I'm glad you came for you at first. Anniversary was also my good. Not the competition I did. I'm getting bronze medal. Anniversary. And then my bad of the week was.
1: You don't have to have a bad of the week. She's pondering. It's taking a lot. There's a lot of blinking.
4: There's only one brain cell working really hard.
1: So there's smoke coming out the ears. While you ponder, Flynn says, first outdoor comp, and that is both the good and the bad. And then Lucy says, good, I qualified for Bucks Outdoors. Bad, I could not walk at the comp.
0: Oh, my bad was I didn't get my score that I wanted to get to the priority queue.
1: Yeah, I didn't either. Actually, I want to change my bow to that because I actually had a lot of fun on that head-to-head. Don't undo my laces. Don't do it.
0: Just holding it.
1: No,
0: Vigo, I know you're still here. Give me your bad of the week. Give me your good of the week. Esme, give me your good and bad of the week. And whoever else is listening, give me us your good and bad of the week. Don't DM us on Instagram. I don't have an Instagram login.
4: I'm going to give a bit of advice. HR is not your friend. It is for the company. It will not listen to you fairly. Bit of advice for everyone.
0: What's HR done to you recently?
4: Oh, no, just...
0: Well, HR, like, at its surface, is meant to work for you.
4: No, it's for the company.
1: Vigo says, bad was a 24-hour exam. Good,
0: That's a really good.
1: Yeah, I think so. Vigo, your good is that you're going to see me later.
0: Your good is that you're seeing me and Elizabeth.
1: You see me first.
0: How is he seeing you first?
1: He's coming around my house.
0: Why is he coming around your house?
1: He's going to play.
0: What the fuck?
1: Made a new TTRPG and actually finished it. Yes, I need to read through your rules for that.
0: I also need to read through the rules. And also, we're going to play it on Wednesday, Vigo, when I come around to yours.
4: Who's this?
0: Vigo made a new TTRPG.
1: It's like pirates and it's fun. Esme says, War game. Good of the week had peaceful beach times on Wednesday. Bad. It's actually been a really good week.
0: My father messaged me.
1: Yay, I'm so proud of
0: for
1: you.
0: For info,
1: so
0: parcel cool. On its way with the Switch Pokemon from Japan, your birthday card.
4: He got a Kyogre, didn't he?
1: I'm actually upset.
0: No, he got Gyarados.
1: Actually,
4: no, he said Gyarados wasn't there.
0: Oh.
1: Oh, Lucy has changed. Didn't he? Good. Good of the week for Lucy was having a picnic
0: Tuesday
1: date
0: or
1: with
0: Wednesday.
1: Flynn yesterday.
4: Oh, did you go to my house or your house?
0: Yours.
4: Okay.
0: That's cute.
1: Flynn has not changed the good of the week to match that, though. Flynn does not think that was the good of the week.
0: Flynn
1: just agrees that that was Lucy's good.
0: Flynn prefers his qualifying and his outdoor competition to his friendship with Lucy.
1: No, Flynn, it's too late. You can't, like, retroactively change after we've pointed
0: out. We understand, Flynn. We know where your priorities
1: are. Yeah. I like seeing multiple people typing. Picnicking with my girlfriend was the best good thing.
4: Wow, that's pretty gay. That's game for me back. But no, it's still pretty gay.
1: Actually, my good is having a bunch of free food on campus. That's fair. I saw it, but the thing is, I didn't like the food. So I was just sad about that.
0: Right, the final question of the day. Is a man and a woman going on a date gay?
1: Yeah, what, you like women?
0: That's the funniest thing you've ever said, by the way.
1: Thank you. I'm so glad. Flynn says yes, full stop. First time I've ever seen him use grammar.
0: Why is he using grandma's?
1: Me and Lucy, full stop. It's me and Flynn, yes, okay.
0: Right, okay. On that note, do you want to queue up a song so I can do my outro? Thank you all so much for listening. I've been Daphne.
1: I continue to be Neve.
0: She's still Neve. We will be here next week, same time.
4: Wow.
0: Also, we're joined by Liz. She's been Liz.
1: She loves Lizen.
0: We love Liz. She loves Lizen and Batten. And,
1: Lizard.
0: And Lizard. Glizzard.
4: Lizard.
0: I'm surprised it took you that long.
1: Okay. Do you want the lyrics so you can do anything for
0: What does a postman do when he comes to your house?
4: A postman?
0: Play what does a postman do when he comes to your house?
4: Is it a Pokemon and a postman?

me proud to be British. This makes me proud to be British. This makes me proud to be British. This makes me proud to be British. This makes me proud to be British. This makes me proud to be British. This makes me proud to be British. This makes me proud to be British. This makes me proud to be British. This makes me proud to be British. This makes me proud to be British. This makes me proud to be British. This makes me proud to be British. This makes me proud to be British. This makes me proud to be British. This makes me proud.

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that the show is over and we have jointly exercised our constitutional rights, we would like to leave you with one very important thought. Sometime in the future, you may have the opportunity to serve as a juror in a censorship case or a so-called obscenity case. It would be wise to remember that the same people who would stop you from listening to Boards of Canada may be back next year to complain about a book or even a TV program. If you could be told what you can see or read, then it follows that you can be told what to say or think.

celebrate Euroraf's 50th anniversary with us on Saturday the 23rd of May with Off the Record at the Attenborough Centre for Creative Art. 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

Ah.

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that the show is over and we have jointly exercised our constitutional rights, we would like to leave you with one very important thought. Sometime in the future, you may have the opportunity to serve as a juror in a censorship case or a so-called obscenity case. It would be wise to remember that the same people would stop you from listening to Boards of Canada, maybe back next year to complain about a book or even a TV program. If you could be told what you can see or read, then it follows that you can be told what to say or think. Defend your constitutionally protected rights. No one else will.

Yeah.

Ah.

celebrate URF's 50th anniversary with us on Saturday, the 23rd of May, with Off the Record at the Attenborough Centre for Creative Art. 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

that the show is over and we have jointly exercised our constitutional rights, we would like to leave you with one very important thought. Sometime in the future, you may have the opportunity to serve as a juror in a censorship case or a so-called obscenity case. It would be wise to remember that the same people would stop you from listening to Boards of Canada may be back next year to complain about a book or even a TV program. If you could be told what you can see or read, then it follows that you can be told what to say or think.

celebrate Euraf's 50th anniversary with us on Saturday, the 23rd of May, with Off the Record at the Attenborough Centre for Creative Art. 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

Oh.

Oh, my God.

that the show is over and we have jointly exercised our constitutional rights, we would like to leave you with one very important thought. Sometime in the future, you may have the opportunity to serve as a juror in a censorship case or a so-called obscenity case. It would be wise to remember that the same people who would stop you from listening to Boards of Canada may be back next year to complain about a book or even a TV program. If you could be told what you can see or read, then it follows that you could be told what to say or think. Defend your constitutionally protected rights.

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Thank you.

Now that the show is over and we have jointly exercised our constitutional rights, we would like to leave you with one very important thought. Sometime in the future, you may have the opportunity to serve as a juror in a censorship case or a so-called obscenity case. It would be wise to remember that the same people who would stop you from listening to Boards of Canada may be back next year to complain about a book or even a TV program. If you could be told what you can see or read, then it follows that you could be told what to say or think. Defend your constitutionally protected rights. No one else will do it for you. Thank you.

celebrate Euroraf's 50th anniversary with us on Saturday the 23rd of May with Off the Record at the Attenborough Centre for Creative Art. 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

that the show is over and we have jointly exercised our constitutional rights, we would like to leave you with one very important thought. Sometime in the future, you may have the opportunity to serve as a juror in a censorship case or a so-called obscenity case. It would be wise to remember that the same people who would stop you from listening to Boards of Canada may be back next year to complain about a book or even a TV program. If you could be told what you can see or read, then it follows that you could be told what to say or think. Defend your constitutionally protected rights. No one else will do it for you. Thank you.

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And

Now that the show is over and we have jointly exercised our constitutional rights, we would like to leave you with one very important thought. Sometime in the future, you may have the opportunity to serve as a juror in a censorship case or a so-called obscenity case. It would be wise to remember that the same people who would stop you from listening to Boards of Canada may be back next year to complain about a book or even a TV program. If you could be told what you can see or read, then it follows that you could be told what to say or think. Defend your constitutionally protected rights.

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that the show is over and we have jointly exercised our constitutional rights, we would like to leave you with one very important thought. Sometime in the future, you may have the opportunity to serve as a juror in a censorship case or a so-called obscenity case. It would be wise to remember that the same people who would stop you from listening to Boards of Canada may be back next year to complain about a book or even a TV program. If you could be told what you can see or read, then it follows that you can be told what to say or think. Defend your constitutionally protected rights. No one else will do it for you.

Oh,

Yeah.

celebrate Euraf's 50th anniversary with us on Saturday, the 23rd of May, with Off the Record at the Attenborough Centre for Creative Art. 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

that the show is over and we have jointly exercised our constitutional rights, we would like to leave you with one very important thought. Sometime in the future, you may have the opportunity to serve as a juror in a censorship case or a so-called obscenity case. It would be wise to remember that the same people would stop you from listening to Boards of Canada may be back next year to complain about a book or even a TV program. If you could be told what you can see or read, then it follows that you can be told what to say or think. Defend your constitutionally protected rights. No one else will do it for you. Thank you.

celebrate Euraf's 50th anniversary with us on Saturday, the 23rd of May, with Off the Record at the Attenborough Centre for Creative Art. Expect esoteric electronic sounds, global dance, explosive techno, smoke and light.

0: Hello, welcome to whatever week this is for Never Ending Songs. We're going to see if this mic worked next to Freddie.
1: Hello.
0: Speak.
1: Hello.
0: It's slightly working. Speak again.
1: Hello.
0: Perfect, it works. Woo, woo. Boyaka. We're excited because we're seeing Jedward today. Whoopsie woo.
1: Very excited.
0: We're going to start off with a little summary tune because it's sunny today and it's almost June. But yeah, here is Typically Tropical with Barbados.
2: Ladies and gentlemen, this is Captain Tobias Wilcock welcoming you aboard Coconut Airways Flight 372 to Bridgetown, Barbados. We will be flying at an height of 32,000 feet and at an airspeed of approximately 600 miles per hour. Refreshments will be served after takeoff. Kindly fasten your safety belts and refrain from smoking until the aircraft is airborne.

average town Barbados. The weather is fine with a maximum temperature of 90 degrees Fahrenheit. The sky is blue and the palm trees are really cool. Captain Wilcox and his crew hope you have had a pleasant flight and that you will fly coconut degrees again.

0: That was Typically Tropical with Barbados. Are you excited for summer, Freddy?
1: Yes.
0: Wait, speak again, mister.
1: Yes.
0: What are you doing for your summer?
1: I'm going to Japan.
0: Woo! How long?
1: A month.
0: Guys. What is your plan for Japan?
1: I've got like a week in Tokyo, and then I go to Nagoya, and then Kyoto, and then Osaka, and then Hiroshima, and then I'm back to Tokyo, and then I go home. I'm gonna buy you the brat Japanese version.
0: Are you visiting anywhere special in Japan?
1: I'm gonna eat a lot of food.
0: Ooh,
1: that's what I'm gonna say.
0: Sushi.
1: And we're going to like the deer park, and you get to like bow with the crackers.
0: Oh.
1: And an owl cafe.
0: Love an owl cafe. Well, owls flying around.
1: Yeah.
0: Now that is something I'd never hear. Off we go to SoundCloud, since some people like don't like to release clean versions on Spotify.
1: Flops.
0: So, I've got the link wrong somehow. Let me see. What have I done wrong? Bear with, guys. SK8Q7CZ6BQZ. I see what I've done wrong. Flop.
1: You are a flop and a half.
0: Absolutely not. If this link works... No, I need to get rid of the six. Go away. Six, go away.
1: No, number six.
0: He's a flop.
1: The pedo on...
0: Sorry, you can't say that.
1: I'm sorry.
0: You idiot. Sorry about Freddy's language. He will get scolded
1: in a minute.
0: Jake
1: said the C word on my one.
0: Oh, I didn't mean to. If anyone from home is listening, no, I did not. I don't know what the C word is. But... Okay, it's not working. So we're going to go for another new single. Well, not new single. This song was leaked. But it's being released next week because Kim Petras is releasing her third debut album, guys. Woo!
1: Woo!
0: Finally. Was so happy when I found out yesterday after shopping from Sainsbury's, but someone saw it before me and forgot to tell me, which I was really angry about. Joking, I was fine with it, but still. Yes, here is DTLA of Detour, out next Friday by Kim Petras.

0: That was DTLA from Detour, out next week. Are you excited for Detour, Freddie?
1: Yeah!
0: Stan Kimpetris. I'm so excited for it. I think it's going to outdo Brat. And if it doesn't, people just don't have taste. Absolutely not. Absolutely not. So, was it, guys? I'm going to put the song I was going to put on earlier, but I'm going to have to do some amazing DJing by muting naughty words because Baby Queen decides to say a little naughty word.
1: Tut, tut, tut.
0: Yes. This is Word Vomit, the third lead single of our upcoming sophomore album. Still need to be announced, but still, we know it. Here is Word Vomit.

0: That was Word Vomit by Baby Queen, one of my favourite singles from her from this era. We love that.
1: Yeah.
0: Oh, sorry, Freddie. I revoked your speaking privileges then.
1: He revokes my sight privileges as well. He takes my glasses off.
0: That's if he's been really mean to me. So what have we been doing this week?
1: We went to Revenge last night.
0: Yeah.
1: That's what we've done.
0: No, what did we do this week? We went to Blue
1: Water. Shift.
0: I had a trial shift at the Flower Pot Bakery, hoping to hear back this weekend. Well, I will hear back either way.
1: Went to Blue Water.
0: We went to see the Hev Skelator, guys, if you don't know who Hev from TikTok is.
1: Get her up.
0: We're getting her up, guys. Heather, but prefers Hev. We're getting her up, guys.

0: Ready? Refresh. Hello, guys. Okay.
1: Today's vibe, tired. Today's vibe, exhausted.
0: We love it. We love Hev.
1: Today's vibe, want to go home.
0: We need to find her Hevscalator video. Because, cheers. What did we go to Primark for?
2: Conan Gray t-shirt.
0: We went to find a Conan Gray t-shirt. She's rating escalators at Bluewater. Let's see what she says here. Because the escalators there are quite smooth.
2: Do you like them?
0: Yeah. Wait, guys, it's muted. It says day two of rating escalators at Bluey. Bluey as in Bluewater, guys, if you didn't catch the drift.
1: Day two of me rating escalators at Bluewater. This is the OG. This is the main one. I rate this one 10 out of 10. This is the one which leads to Primark. This is the one which is iconic. 10 out of 10. I love you, escalator.
0: We love it. We love Hev. I love how she's got her own plaque on the escalator. Mm. We had to, Lizzie, if you're listening, we had to educate Lizzie on who Hev was.
2: We did.
0: We got 10 listeners. Hi, everyone. But yeah, moving on from that, we can go to some Charlie XCX. She released a new song today.
2: I
0: need to listen to it again, because I didn't mind Rocky Music, to be honest. It's one of those songs I have to go re-listen to it again. But this song I loved from the day it dropped back in 2016. But yeah, produced by Queen Sophie. Here is Vroom Vroom, guys. Let's hope there's no advert. No. Let's ride.

0: That was Room by Charlie XCX. I think, even though the fans love it, the critics did not understand it. Like,
1: I've always loved that song. I've never knew it was
0: Let's look.
1: A hated song.
0: Let's see what some reviews say. What is that, Wikipedia? Idiot. See, people gave it, but I'm trying to look for a single. Where is the single? Room, we love it. It was ranked on Rolling Stone, one of the 250th greatest songs of all times. We love that. Where did it place, though? That is the question. We'll have a look, guys. Somehow, when it loads. But yeah, what else did we do recently that no one knows? It was number 86, so that's good. We went to see Conan Gray in Glasgow. Safe to say, I'm not going to Scotland again.
1: No.
0: Horrible. The show was lovely. Got one of my favourite songs played as a surprise song on the Wishbone Pool. Unfortunately, he did play one of my ultimate favourite songs yesterday without me there, so he's very upset.
1: Did you block him on Twitter?
0: No, I just unblocked Gracie Abrams and blocked her again. but yeah, we got yours on the Wishbone Pool, which was very happy about us. He never ever plays that live. So I feel blessed to hear that.
1: He played Door.
0: He played Door, even though he played a few days before.
1: Conan, you're a flop.
0: Yeah, but yeah, here is yours.
1: Yours.
0: What was it? 4 years ago, it was released on the 19th of May, so just recently, so enjoy. Enjoy with sadness.

beauty of a song to have you to hide it live. We're going to keep the same vibe with the songs next with the other woman of Ultraviolence, the cover song, I can't remember whose wife. Let me have a look. I think I know the name. Jessie Mae Robinson is the composer and lyricist for that, because I know Lana didn't write it, but yeah. Here's Lana Del Rey with The Other Woman.

0: That was Lana Del Rey. We love that. Do you have a favorite? I think I've asked you this before. Do you have a favorite Lana album?
1: No, not really.
0: Wait, speak again.
1: Not really.
0: Yeah.
1: I just like Lana, but you know what I mean.
0: Speak again through it.
1: I just like Lana.
0: We go. Yeah, you just like Lana. Flop. Joking. But yeah, we're moving from the depressive songs to go to South Korea with Blackpink Queens. Better than a flop to yes.
1: Absolutely.
0: Absolutely. After that album.
1: Not K-pop, but a global group, Cat's Eye.
0: Crossed Eye?
1: Crossed Eye. They played at Revenge last night.
0: We tore the dance off, I'm so sorry.
1: we did. Both
0: gnarly and pinky up.
1: I don't dance in the club, but I was.
0: Yeah. But yeah. We're going to do... when was this released? This was ages ago.
1: This was 2018 or 2017.
0: I think it was. It was on Square One. I don't know what I'm looking at. Bit enjoy.

0: We love Blackpink. We love Blackpink. I'm going to sneeze. Sorry, I was going to sneeze. Wait there. There we go.
1: I'm so violent. Black.
0: I know. I itch my nose and it tickled. And I'm yawning. But yeah. We're going to go back to Kim Petras because I'm sorry. We need to celebrate Detour's coming out. Finally, her third debut album.
1: Oh, yeah.
0: 50th within, if we count unreleased and like leaked albums. But yeah. Here's one of my favourite singles off it. And I think it's the last track. Here's Freak It.

0: to Freak It.
1: That was Freak It by Kim Petras off Detour, out next Friday, guys. Pre-save, guys. We're going to support independent artists.
2: Yeah.
1: As we do.
2: As we said in our
1: MFM presentations, which was due today, which we submitted.
2: Yeah.
1: What else? I'm thinking I might do a quiz, but I'm going to cut short at 5, guys, because
2: we've got things to do.
1: And I need to return Amazon parcel, because it's meant to be in on the 25th, like, cut-off date, and we're going to Sainsbury's to get more soup, as I want some soup, as I had soup yesterday.
2: It's a super good idea.
1: I want soup, though.
2: You have soup. It closes at 5:30, the post office.
1: Yes, yeah.
2: Sorry, I don't know why I'd say that.
1: Sorry, I just blanked. I was like, for God's sake. It's the post office, Wolfscombe.
2: Yeah.
1: But yeah, as I said, we're seeing Jedward today, so we're going to stream some Jedward. I can't believe we're seeing Jedward. We were talking about them, I think, February time, March time. Shoshi.
2: We were on FaceTime.
1: We said Jedward are iconic. And fast forward today, we're seeing them in person, in the flesh. Hopefully get to have a nice photo with them, because that'll be iconic. I'd frame that.
2: We're doing our hair like Jedward.
1: Jedward
2: we're wearing shirts and ties.
1: Yeah.
2: Have you got your shirt?
1: Yes.
2: Good.
1: I just need to go to my house to get jacket.
2: Yes.
1: But yes. Enough of that talk. Here is Lipstick.

That was Olivia Rodrigo with So American. Gonna play Kind of Great on again next, because it's almost a year since this song came out. This song. I remember when the era of Wishbone was starting, and it was absolutely like you had to be there for the moment. You literally had to be there. And if you weren't there, you missed out on a big thing, because this was everything back in the day, like back last year. But yeah, here is this song, almost a year since it's been released. Enjoy.

0: That was this song by Conan Gray.
1: Seen that song? No, we haven't seen that song. Never mind.
0: I've heard it live. Once. That was at Reading. So I'm happy to have that live. But yeah, I'm not lasting till six, guys, because as I said, if you weren't here before, we've got things to do. Places to be. And I would love to do a longer show today, but it's very hot and I'm very bothered. But yeah. Hope everyone's had a lovely day in the sun. I hope you've got all, everyone's got sun cream on.
1: We were going to go to the beach and then we were hungover.
0: Yeah, but it was not a bad night. It was actually really nice.
1: Mm.
0: Yeah. Whip-de-doo. Freddie is not live at 10, 11, 9, whatever you do. Boyaka. Roots, guys. Yeah. Don't know what I'm going to say, but we're just going to carry on. But yeah, back to Baby Queen again. Here is one of her first songs, Buzzkill. Who's a buzzkill? Not me and not Freddie. Other people. Flopler. But yeah, here we go. Here's Buzzkill.
2: My biggest flaw is a total lack of self-control. I have a sadness that I can't console. I only had a drink to escape my thoughts, saying flaws don't make you special, they just make you flaw.

That was Buzzkill. Baby Queen up again next with Want Me. This song was originally, well, not originally, this song is written about Jodie Comer, The More You Know.

0: That was Baby Queen. I'm going to finish off with Baby Queen again, because why not just stop myself from saying a word, naughty word then? But yeah, as I sit down and decide, hope everyone's had a nice day. Yeah. He's just whacked his leg. We're not on next week. We might be on the week after, because it is basically time to go home now, like fully. But yes, we might be on the 6th of June, guys.
1: We will be.
0: But yes. Anyways, here is Raw Thoughts by Baby Queen, and we will be gone after this.
1: Bye.

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stop.

I'm sorry.

that the show is over and we have jointly exercised our constitutional rights, we would like to leave you with one very important thought. Sometime in the future, you may have the opportunity to serve as a juror in a censorship case or a so-called obscenity case. It would be wise to remember that the same people would stop you from listening to Boards of Canada may be back next year to complain about a book or even a TV program. If you could be told what you can see or read, then it follows that you can be told what to say or think. Defend your constitutionally protected rights. 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

celebrate URF's 50th anniversary with us on Saturday, the 23rd of May, with Off the Record at the Attenborough Centre for Creative Art. 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

I'm

Hello everyone, if there's anyone listening. 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I haven't put it on the story, so I doubt anyone's here. Oh, the mouse is dead. One sec. Oh, no, it's back. La la la la la la la. What are we doing? I don't know. We're doing something.

One second, let me just pull up some Westside Cowboy, because I've been listening to them a lot. Hello, hello, hello, hello, hello. Should let the people know. Right, we're just gonna start with. No, do I want to start with that? I'm indecisive today.

0: celebrate Euraf's 50th anniversary with us on Saturday the 23rd of May.
1: Hmm.

Hello. That was Kickstones, the boys, by West Side Cowboy. They're releasing their first ever actual album / LP, if you're a nerd, on the 21st of August. If you haven't listened to their stuff yet, they're really, really good. You need to check them out now. That's your homework for next week. Actually, wait, no, I'm not going to be here next week. Rory might be here next week, but currently, Rory's not here, and it's weird being in the studio without him. But we both came to the conclusion that I should play Without Me by Mac DeMarco. I cannot spell, apparently. One second. I am so unprepared. It's been so long since I've been in the studio alone. This is really weird. Today we're just going to play new music we've been listening to, just in general, these past few days. I was at the Great Escape, and I got the chance to listen to a whole bunch of new stuff, which was really lovely. So many awesome and fun people I met. So we're going to play you some highlights. Of course, Mac DeMarco wasn't there. This is just a stupid bit. But we'll see you in a bit. Hopefully Rory will be with me. If not, I'll have some choice words to say. Bye-bye. Enjoy.

Hello. Still no Rory, which is kind of sad. I have to play another sad song. I don't know what yet, though. Bear with me as I figure that out. Very entertaining today, I know. Let's play some. We'll play some of this before we actually start the show. But which one? It is so hot in the studio. Well, it's summer now. I think officially summer started. It's so hot, I'm gonna have to do driving lessons again. I shouldn't be allowed on the road. I have a few things in my car. Some of them I can't mention on air. But I hope the next song gives you a rough idea of what I'm on about. Again, this is Quality Slop to all you listeners. A bit of a slower show today. And see you in a bit. Bye-bye.

Thank you for that, Mr. Cameron. Very, very energetic song, that one, isn't it? What an album that was. What was 2020? Yeah, I've lost track of time. 2025 was a good year for music. This year's been pretty good as well. But, I mean, I don't know if any of you have listened to the new Drake stuff, but that feels a bit like a stain on the music industry. It's not good. It really isn't good. But I might have to play some for Rory later, just so you can experience it. Speaking of stains, I had the pleasure of seeing a band live at The Great Escape. They're a local Brighton band. Their name is Lemon Sucker. I met the frontman, actually, Guy. He was really, really lovely. Lovely guy. Sorry. That wasn't even intentional. But, no. Their new single, Stain, released very, very recently. I forget the date. I'm sorry. But I'm going to play it for you now. And I hope you enjoy. See you in a bit. Bye-bye. This is Quality Slop officially starting in... Oh, I can wait 15 seconds. You can put up with me 15 more seconds until we officially start. I'll just press the soundboard a bit. There we go. Right, with that being said, here's Quality Slop. I'm your host, Eddie. Rory will be joining us soon. See ya. Bye-bye. Mwah. Love you.

Hello, hello, hello, hello. That was Stain, again, by Lemon Sucker. Very, very, very, very energetic live performance. I saw them in the Black Lion in town, and it was crammed. I mean, there must have been like 100 people in there. The venue, well, it's not really a venue. It was just really a pub that was turned into a venue, and it was not big enough, I will say. That being said, I saw a lot of people at The Great Escape. Next up, I listened to them before the festival, but I saw them twice at the festival. Gosh, they were so good. If you have no idea who I'm on about, it is, of course, Angine de Poitrine. They did a secret show on the Thursday, and they headlined the festival on the Wednesday. They are a musical duo from Quebec, and it's hard to describe their music. It's like math rock with weird microtones. It kind of sounds like bug music. It kind of sounds like you're being abducted by an alien saucer. It sounds like, I don't know, it sounds like you fell over and you're really dizzy, and it's a really hot summer day and you're overstimulated and you're having like a nice lemonade and it's cooling you down. That is how I would describe Angine de Poitrine. With that being said, we're gonna play Sherpa. I can't think of a funny bit to like name drop any of their songs in just general conversation, because they've all got weird names and you have to go like blah blah blah blah blah, because they have weird stage performances. They look really funny. If you don't know them and you want to see something funny, just Google their name, Angine de Poitrine. If you don't know how to spell that, good luck, because I'm not saying out loud because I can't be bothered. That being said, here's Sherpa. Enjoy. That was awful. Oh my god. Okay, I'm so out of radio mode. My bad. Okay, I'm just gonna skip. Here's... Oopsies. Bye-bye. See you in a sec.

0: hello, we're back.
1: We are back.
0: Rory's here now. Rory's here now.
2: I'm no longer slacking, I'm doing my job.
0: No, you were never slacking. We love you.
3: I love you too.
0: We were just talking about how Angene sounds like un-gene, like jeans, plural. And
2: I'm wearing jeans right now and it's so hot.
0: And it is way too hot. But I hope my description of Angene de Poitrine was apt enough.
1: What was your description?
0: I described it as bug music. I described it as being abducted by aliens. I described it as you're really dizzy and overstimulated on a hot summer's day and you're drinking lemonade and it's really refreshing you.
1: That's a good one.
0: No?
2: Yeah, but don't even put that image in my head right now because it is a very hot day and I've not got lemonade.
0: I've got some water. We've got water in the studio.
2: Gonna go through the whole ball.
0: That being said, at the Great Escape, what we went to an Alterscape gig at In on the Square on Sunday and Saturday, and we saw a whole bunch of J-punk as well. There was just a lot of Japanese music. It was awesome. One of the bands was really, really, I mean, a lot of them, all of them were really good, but we got merch for two of them.
2: Yeah. It was a bit of a...
0: I really like
2: the shirt I got for this band.
0: Yeah, I mean...
2: Which wasn't even the one I was planning on getting in the first place. It's worked out magnificently.
0: Yeah, I really like the one I got as well. But we should finish talking about the spanky aliens we just listened to. Our polka-dotted heroes, Angene de Poitrine. I don't have much else to say. I just wanted to say Spanky Alien, because that is the next song we're playing. It is a single by Banjimoku, who we saw on Saturday. Enjoy. Bye-bye.

0: Hi.
1: Hello, hello, hello. That was Spanky Alien by Banshimoku. And yeah, no, they were really friendly, really lovely.
2: Did you speak to Banshimoku?
1: Yeah, I did.
2: I didn't get to speak to him.
1: Did someone just open the door?
2: It sounded like it. I'm going to investigate.
1: Okay, we'll be right back. We might die.
3: Hello? Nobody's here.
1: Nobody's here. We're just going crazy again. This has never happened before.
2: Yeah, they locked us in the URF room.
1: Yeah. I'm officially announcing my retirement from URF.
2: What?
1: Yeah.
2: What?
1: Now I just hang around the studio and play songs. I don't. Unbelievable. It's the walls.
2: Board game society.
1: I'll tell you what. I have some things to say. Anyway, that being said, I'm just gonna roll the track.
0: Yeah.
1: Instead of coming up with a quip.
0: Yeah, we'll.
1: Yeah.
2: You have to come up with a quip for this one. We've done it too many times. So if you know the song name, then.
1: No, this is on you. You have to imagine one in your head right now. If you get it right, we'll give you some points. If you guess the album or the artist or the song, you get points. What can you do with those points? Well, you can redeem them to get the Quality Slop Calendar 2027 coming soon.
0: Yes.
1: Yes. It starts in May, ends in February.
0: Why?
1: I don't know. Oh, I'm
2: cut to the track.
1: Bye bye.

0: Yes.
1: Hello.
2: Hi.
0: Hello. That was Deep in Shallow by Tamil. I think that's how you pronounce.
3: We name. Believe
0: that's how you pronounce it. It's weird to say because it's spelled T A M I W. And yeah. I don't know how to go.
3: Should
0: from
3: we see if there's
0: maybe it's like Tamiao.
3: Let's
4: meow.
3: See if there is a
4: meow.
3: Stop doing that.
4: Right meow. Now.
3: You do that one more time, your slide is going down.
0: No, okay, I'll stop.
3: Let's see. Tamiu pronunciation. The Japanese
0: Tamiu.
3: Tamiu.
0: Tamiu, okay. We just sound like two idiots.
3: Tamiu. Let me just look at that again.
0: Tamiu.
3: Oh no, I guess if you break it up as ta mu, then it looks a bit more.
0: Oh,
3: I think that's that's,
0: okay,
3: that's
0: that makes
3: it,
0: sense.
3: Like, if you read it phonetically like that, then that's...
0: Yeah, okay. No,
3: but that's
0: that
3: also trusting
0: sense.
3: The AI overview, which I'm not entirely certain on.
0: No, I don't
3: maybe,
0: think so.
3: They have a website, so maybe if we looked at that... Oh, wait, hold on. Oh, this is actually like a...
0: An article.
3: An article, so this is... And it did also say Tamiu, yeah.
0: Tamiu, okay.
3: Okay,
0: okay. No, that's correct.
3: Yeah.
0: The more you know. Next up, we've got... there's no quip again, that's on you again. we've got another artist who I saw at the Great Escape, you didn't get to.
3: No, I only was there for the Sunday for the J-Rock and the J-Punk.
0: Yeah.
3: So a lot of these are Eddie's picks.
0: My bad.
3: No, I didn't say anything.
0: I'm joking. Okay, that being said, they had a phenomenal set in the Dust venue. The Dust venue, why'd I say it like that? And we saw them, I think, on... Yeah, it was Friday. Sam and I did. And, gosh, it was incredible. 73 monthly listeners currently. Check them out. This is Esme, same name as my partner, who wants me to shout out a certain someone's birthday, and I don't really like that person, so I'm not going to do it. That being said, here's Maggot. Enjoy.
3: What did you just call me? Enjoy.
0: I'm allowed to say that one. Bye-bye.

0: Hello, that was Maggot by Esme. We were just arguing because we do that all the time on the show. Actually, I want to see what fans also like on... What on earth are they saying?
1: I don't know.
0: Board game. If you're from the Board Game Society, we do not like you. We do not like you. Can you shut up during our radio sets? We're gonna take our flags. We're gonna. I don't know.
1: We're gonna hang them high.
0: Yeah.
1: And hold them proud. Oh, hang on. Wait, I mean, this makes us sound like
0: they're actually just really loud right now. Yeah. We're gonna do something about it.
1: Oh, sorry for the language.
0: Oh, I didn't even realize.
1: No, it's fine.
0: That being said, up next.
1: Up next is
0: one of your picks.
1: Yes. So I was not able to go to much of The Great Escape because of examinations and evil scheduling. But instead, on the day I was there, went to Cult Hero, where I got the Help 2 record. You may remember we did a show reviewing that.
0: Woo!
1: And this is one of the songs from it. It's one I've been listening to a lot recently. This is Flags by Damon Albarn, Green Shatten from Fontaine CC, and Kai Tempest.
0: Not from Hermitcraft.
1: No.
0: Oh, okay.
1: Enjoy.
0: Enjoy. Bye bye.

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And I woke up older, with the flag of surrender draped across my shoulder. Remember before, when we cared about things like who was the tallest, waiting round for the adults to stop talking, but they can't see past what absorbs them. When I grow up, I'll do it different, trying to change the world by wishing. If I could have it all, whatever I liked, just want everyone to be alright, to get a little respite from the night after night of it. I stitch a tear to my prayer and hold tight. I left myself there, on the wall, looking up at the pictures in a pebble dash, glistening bright. Listen, I might have drunk one too many years, 'cause when the sun sheds tears now, they set me alight.

0: That was Flags by Damon Albarn, Green Chatton, Kai Tempest, and Warchild Records, of course.
1: I remember the feeling. Da, da, da, da. Sorry.
0: All good.
1: I don't know. I like that song.
0: Do you? Yeah. What else do you like?
1: I like playing. I like colouring in. I like connecting dots.
0: Yep, that's good. Well, did you know the man that seeks pleasure is the man who seeks pain? Did they even pick up on the mic?
1: I've no idea.
0: Yeah, Rory just did a very comical gulp.
1: Oh my god, wait, I don't want to jinx it, but I have a feeling that Board Game Society might be playing like Sleeping Lions or something.
0: We're gonna walk out, they'll just be dead on the floor.
1: Carbon monoxide leak.
0: Uh oh.
1: Well,
0: how many people are there listening?
1: Hey, they seek pleasure.
0: And now
1: they found pain.
0: Yeah, have you even listened to this one?
1: No.
0: Okay. Not at all. That being said, here's The Man Who Seeks Pleasure by Madra Salah. They played their set before West Side Cowboy in Chalk on Salah. The Thursday. What?
1: Salah,
0: yeah, they're Salah. Irish.
1: Oh my god, like the Liverpool Mohamed Salah.
0: Oh my god, sorry. Okay. we're just gonna play the song. Bye bye, see you in a bit, love you.

0: That was there's a bee in the studio right now, by the way.
1: Yeah.
0: And we're the next song started playing.
1: Don't tell them what it is.
0: Oh, this show really took a nosedive.
1: Nah.
0: Ever since we killed Sloppy for the first time.
1: Yes.
0: We're killing him again sometime soon.
1: Yeah, but this time will we use a man slash woman
0: slash chainsaw man.
2: Oh, the bee's back. Go away, leave us alone.
0: It keeps flying under the table.
1: Oh, it's gone outside for now.
0: Has it?
1: Yeah, no, I saw it go out the door.
0: Okay, we're okay.
1: Here's
0: Nosedive by Man Woman Chainsaw. Enjoy. We're gonna try not get killed by the bee.
1: Getting killed.
0: I did play Trinidad earlier.
1: Oh yeah, fair enough.
0: Yeah, as per usual.
1: Alright.
0: I have no original thoughts. Anyway, see you in a bit, but I love you.
1: Nosedive. Bye bye.

0: Hello.
1: Hi.
2: We were just talking about shows and venues in Brighton.
3: Yes, yes.
2: What's everyone's favourite venue? Mine is the Acca, where tomorrow URF will be hosting a 50th anniversary birthday party. You can come join us there. You can meet your favourite radio hosts, Rory.
3: Hi, I'm Rory.
2: And Eddie. Hi, I'm Eddie. We will be there. Starts at 7. There's still tickets available. They're going quite fast, though. They're about to sell out, so you have to, if you want to go, you have to get them now.
3: Yeah, I've heard as well that they're selling very quickly.
2: Yeah.
3: As in, you know, you... I mean, I'm talking like maybe in the next 10 minutes they might go.
2: Yeah. Well, I heard that Pitbull's going to be there.
3: Yeah.
2: Actually, no, we don't like him anymore.
3: Should we actually just do that? Like, we go on the URF thing and just be like...
2: Pitbull's coming.
3: No, we just advertise somebody like big is going to be in attendance and they're just not.
2: Yeah. No, like 5 minutes before the thing, we're like, oh yeah, they pulled out. Yeah, no, Michael Jackson's
3: refunds
2: coming.
3: Refunds are not negotiable.
2: Oh dear.
3: Well, no, we wouldn't do such a thing. We would never, ever such a thing. But, I mean, like, if I were to think of, like, the top three places ever I'd want to go, number one would be the Acca tomorrow. Number two would be probably, like, a planet like Jupiter. And then number three would probably be, like, just back home in my bed, maybe.
2: Yeah.
3: Yeah. So, I mean, we've told you a little bit about the Acca. You're not going to hear more about my bed live on air, well, hey, but if you want to hear a bit more about Jupiter, luckily...
2: You can go there to get more stupider.
3: Precisely. But the Marias would like to perform this one, because this is Jupiter by Marias. Wow.
0: Hello, this is me, Maria from the Marias. Here's our song, Jupiter.
2: Yeah, okay.
3: Yeah.
2: Let's roll the track.
3: Yep. Let's play Jupiter now.
2: See you in a bit. Bye-bye.

0: You didn't hear that. You didn't
1: hear
0: that.
1: La la la la la la la la la la la la la la la la la la la la la la la la la la.
0: We were just talking about the Marias and how they're actually going to be at the Acca tomorrow.
2: Yeah.
0: Whoa.
2: Yeah, they're actually going to be playing the entirety of Submarine.
0: Yeah. Yep, yep. Exclusive to Europe. They're going to do it in the studio.
2: Yeah. They're actually going to be performing, I think, a set list which will consist of No One Noticed, Sienna, Otro Atar, sorry, I butchered that. Heavy, Nobody Knew, Nobody Noticed, the extended Spanish version, All I Did Was Dream of You. Oh yeah, hold on, whoever originally made that song is also going to be there. Yeah, Biba Doobie's also going to be there. Back to Me, I'm not even going to try to pronounce that one, nor that, but Trust, they're going to be there.
0: Yeah, they're going to be there.
2: Yeah.
0: And we're going to be there.
2: Yeah.
0: And what are we doing? We're going shopping.
2: And no, we're not.
0: We're going to be a 7-foot zombie.
2: No, we're not going
0: shopping. The pay is low, but I got to do something. I'm at the mall. Song is bumping.
2: I'm glad that you're listening. That you're repeating the lyrics to the better of two mediocre struck singles.
0: Wow.
2: I'm just saying.
0: Wow.
2: I'm just saying.
0: No, Rory and I, we did a pinky promise. Rory said he wouldn't like this song in 1 year's time. Yeah, I'm going to make him eat those words.
2: No,
0: because I can already see people online changing their opinions
2: I've told you, I can't get behind.
0: I've listened to it like 30 times already.
2: Yeah, and that's 30 times too many opportunities to give it.
0: Falling out of love for the first time. We're playing Falling Out of Love by The Strokes.
2: Well, see, that's not the same as the song, what you just sang, because there wasn't boatloads of auto-tune on it.
0: I like the auto-tune.
2: It's...
0: Okay, we'll roll the track. We'll discuss this. We'll be arguing.
2: Falling out of love with The Strokes.
0: Wow. Young man, we're going to have
2: a chat.
0: I don't know why I like, in my mind, you're like my son.
2: What? Because we have something different to handle in this talking break, actually.
0: Because you're like the year below me in CompSci, right? But we're like the same age as the thing.
2: Yeah, wait, hold on, you're turning 22 on August.
0: Yeah.
2: Right. Oh, wait, no, then you actually are the year above me. In terms of academic school year.
0: I was always in, well, because I moved around a lot, so I was actually in your year.
2: Right.
0: But the confusion comes because you did foundation. We would have been in the same year.
2: Yeah. But I mean, even academically, instead of secondary.
0: No, I could have been done with uni.
2: Yeah, you could have been done with uni.
0: I could have.
2: How's that feel?
0: Well, I am done with uni, but I could have been done a year earlier. I wouldn't have met many people if I were done a year earlier.
2: That's very true.
0: That being said, I was about to swear, but we can't yet. We're going to have a discussion about this song while you listen to the song. We'll see you in a bit. Bye-bye. Love you. That's not what I meant to do. One second.
2: Oh, my lordy lord.
0: Bye-bye. Here we go.

0: Quality Slop is ending. That was...
1: Oh, we've just begun. We've just fucking begun.
0: No, I was saying, no, we're ending because we disagree on the takes of the song.
1: That's
0: what I was saying.
1: Well, I mean, we all know that the Strokes have peaked and they're just not going to be...
0: Yeah, honestly, they peaked at Is This It? And they should have just kept making the same album over and over again.
1: Yeah, they should have just slowed it down and added reverb.
0: Yeah, and then slow down reverb. What else? Oh my god, epic funk edits. I'm sorry.
1: Ridiculous.
0: I'm sorry. Do you want to play some Big Rory?
1: Yes.
0: Do you want to Do you want to play some?
1: Yeah, we'll play some.
0: We'll play some. Which
1: we'll
0: one?
1: Play some.
0: No. Should we do some more?
1: Yeah, go on. Yeah, we'll follow up with a song where Julian Casablancas' vocals are mixed very well.
0: Okay.
1: And this is an example of what the Strokes should be taking inspiration of.
0: Okay. Yeah. No, we're playing Instant Crush. Bum, bum, bum, bum, bum, bum, bum. Was that a doorbell? I'm
1: it
0: going crazy.
1: Like, no, it sounded like it. I heard it too.
0: Cool.
1: They're playing doorbell games at Board Game Society now.
0: We're going to take action. Chuds against Board Game Society.
1: Oh, I'm not a chud, man.
0: Don't worry about it. It's okay. Here's Instant Crush. Featuring
1: Julian. I'm going to instantly crush
0: the board game. That's good. I like that.
1: We should have
0: Wordplay Week.
1: Oh, Wordplay week. I like wordplay.
0: Just a little bit of wordplay for your Friday afternoon.
1: Just a little bit of wordplay.
0: That was good. Right, here's Instant Crush. We'll shut up now. Bye-bye.
1: Enjoy.

0: Hello.
1: Hello, everybody.
2: Hi.
3: How are we all?
2: So that was Instant Crush by Daft Punk and Julian Casablancas.
3: It's really sad what happened to Daft and Punk, man. I heard...
2: Fuck.
3: Like, the breakup was really bad.
2: Yeah, it was pretty explosive.
3: Yeah. And it goes on, like, it... People keep talking about it to this day still. Like, it feels like the breakup is just going to be infinitely repeating.
2: Yeah.
3: See what I did there?
2: I saw what you did there.
3: Just a little bit of wordplay.
2: Just a bit of wordplay. And I guess you could say this is a bit of wordplay, because we are going to have to...
3: Please play the correct one.
2: The correct one?
3: Oh, that's a good one.
2: That's what I was thinking.
3: Yeah.
2: And there is
3: Why is there the edgy version of The Flowers I See in You?
2: Oh, God. Evil flowers. Evil flowers I see in
3: you. Ooh! Tormentor. Ooh!
2: What would an evil version of this album be? It would be... Moon toy.
3: Tormentee.
2: Yeah.
3: Man in a rush. I do mind and the beginning. So if you feel low, sit back and enjoy the show.
2: Oh, bars. But
3: you keep bashing your leg. Yeah, are you good?
2: Sorry, I've got big legs.
3: So do I.
2: Well,
3: just a little bit of leg
2: just
3: play.
2: Whoa.
3: Hold on. I'm gonna fidget with this thing again.
2: Okay, you have fun there. So this will be... I don't know if you're staying around after, but this will be my final song.
3: Yeah, no,
2: so,
3: I'm not staying around after.
2: We are going to play our final song. I guess you could say is the end of the show. But we are playing the original one, not the acoustic version that came out today.
3: Yeah.
2: At midnight, which I've still not listened to.
3: Well, yesterday if you're in Hong Kong.
2: But we're not in Hong Kong.
3: I will be next Monday.
2: We don't all have Hong Kong Spotify.
3: I can hook you up.
2: I'm okay, actually. I don't need Hong Kong Spotify.
3: What, you don't want to listen to everything, like, 24 hours early? Oh, I'm breaking the tripod.
2: Yeah, you should probably put that back.
3: Yeah, I will.
2: That's good. Yes, so this is the end.

0: of our show, and we are playing The End by Ninesh.
1: Bye-bye!
0: I have nothing else to say. Do you have anything else to say? Actually, I do. Fuck you, Board Game Society.
1: Yeah, but no. This will be the end of Board Game Society.
0: Precisely. All right.
1: Oh, dear. Bye-bye.
0: See you soon.
1: Not
0: sloppers.
1: Next week. Or the week after. Eventually.
0: Oh, God. Maybe not even the week after that. It depends when I'll
1: You
0: be
1: won't see us for 3 weeks, probably.
0: God. This truly is the end.
1: Yeah.

0: Ben? No. Yes?
1: Bye-bye.
2: Bye-bye.
1: Thank you for having us.
2: So if you feel low, sit back and don't enjoy a show because we're gone.
1: Yeah.
2: And you'll see us in like 3 weeks or something.
1: It's the end of University Radio Falmer.
2: Yep. And next time, I won't be part of the committee, officially. I'll just be some guy. And you will be Mr. Station Manager.
1: I am going to take over the world.
2: Quality Slop takes over URF.
1: Everybody must listen.
2: Yeah.
1: Millions will listen.
2: Millions. Trillions, even.
1: Yes, yes, yes. Yes.
2: That being said, I hope you enjoyed the show.
1: Yes, I also enjoyed it, and I hope you enjoyed it as well.
2: Woo!
1: We hope to see you at the Ecke tomorrow.
2: Ich bin ein kleinen deutschen Jungen.
1: Du bist goated.
2: Du bist... Why did you say that like Trump? Du bist goated.
1: Du bist goated.
2: Du bist goated.
1: Du bist goated.
2: Okay, I think we should leave.
1: I didn't do anything wrong. I think they're goated, so I'm gonna say it.
2: Oh dear. We do not condone that man, by the way.
1: No, we do not. What do I... No, we do not.
2: Right. Bye-bye.
1: Bye.

Now that the show is over and we have jointly exercised our constitutional rights, we would like to leave you with one very important thought. Sometime in the future, you may have the opportunity to serve as a juror in a censorship case or a so-called obscenity case. It would be wise to remember that the same people would stop you from listening to Boards of Canada, maybe back next year to complain about a book or even a TV program. If you could be told what you can see or read, then it follows that you could be told what to say or think.

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Now that the show is over and we have jointly exercised our constitutional rights, we would like to leave you with one very important thought. Sometime in the future, you may have the opportunity to serve as a juror in a censorship case or a so-called obscenity case. It would be wise to remember that the same people would stop you from listening to Boards of Canada may be back next year to complain about a book or even a TV program. If you could be told what you can see or read, then it follows that you could be told what to say or think. Defend your constitutionally protected rights. No one else will do it for you.

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Now that the show is over and we have jointly exercised our constitutional rights, we would like to leave you with one very important thought. Sometime in the future, you may have the opportunity to serve as a juror in a censorship case or a so-called obscenity case. It would be wise to remember that the same people would stop you from listening to Boards of Canada may be back next year to complain about a book or even a TV program. If you could be told what you can see or read, then it follows that you can be told what to say or think. Defend your constitutionally protected rights.

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that the show is over and we have jointly exercised our constitutional rights, we would like to leave you with one very important thought. Sometime in the future, you may have the opportunity to serve as a juror in a censorship case or a so-called obscenity case. It would be wise to remember that the same people who would stop you from listening to Boards of Canada may be back next year to complain about a book or even a TV program. If you could be told what you can see or read, then it follows that you could be told what to say or think. Defend your constitutionally protected rights. No one else will do it for you.

celebrate Euraf's 50th anniversary with us on Saturday, the 23rd of May, with Off the Record at the Attenborough Centre for Creative Art. 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

the show is over and we have jointly exercised our constitutional rights, we would like to leave you with one very important thought. Sometime in the future, you may have the opportunity to serve as a juror in a censorship case or a so-called obscenity case. It would be wise to remember that the same people who would stop you from listening to Boards of Canada may be back next year to complain about a book or even a TV program. If you could be told what you can see or read, then it follows that you could be told what to say or think. Defend your constitutionally protected rights.

Perfect.

Thank you.

celebrate URF's 50th anniversary with us on Saturday, the 23rd of May, with Off the Record.

explosive techno, smoke and light. Tickets available.

This makes me proud to be British. This makes me proud to be British. This makes me proud to be British. This makes me proud to be British. This makes me proud to be British. This makes me proud to be British. This makes me proud to be British. This makes me proud to be British. This makes me proud to be British. This makes me proud to be British. This makes me proud to be British. This makes me proud to be British. This makes me proud to be British. This makes me proud to be British. This makes me proud to be British. This makes me proud to be British. This makes me proud to be British. This makes me proud to be British. This makes me proud to be British. This makes me proud to be British. This makes me proud to be British. This makes me proud to be British. This makes me proud to be British. This makes me proud to be British. This makes me proud to be British. This makes me proud to be British. This makes me proud to be British. This makes me proud to be British. This makes me proud to be British. This makes me proud to be British. This makes me proud to be British. This makes me proud to be British. This makes me proud to be British. This makes me proud to be British. This makes me proud to be British.
This makes me proud to be British. This makes me proud to be British. This makes me proud to be British. This makes me proud to be British. This makes me proud to be British. This makes me proud to be British. This makes me proud to be British. This makes me proud to be British. This makes me proud to be British. This makes me proud to be British. This makes me proud to be British. This makes me proud to be British. This makes me proud to be British. This makes me proud to be British. This makes me proud to be British. This makes me proud to be British. This makes me proud to be British. This makes me proud to be British. This makes me proud to be British. This makes me proud to be British. This makes me proud to be British. This makes me proud to be British. This makes me proud to be British. This makes me proud to be British. This makes me proud to be British. This makes me proud to be British. This makes me proud to be British. This makes me proud to be British. This makes me proud to be British. This makes me proud to be British. This makes me proud to be British. This makes me proud to be British. This makes me proud to be British. This makes me proud to be British. This makes me proud to be British. This makes me proud to be British. This makes me proud to be British. This makes me proud to be British. This makes me proud to be British. This makes me proud to be British. This makes me proud to be British. This makes me proud to be British. This makes me proud to be British. This makes me proud to be British. This makes me proud to be British. This makes me proud to be British. This makes me proud to be British. This makes me proud to be British. This makes me proud to be British. This makes me proud to be British. This makes me proud to be British. This makes me proud to be British. This makes me proud to be British. This makes me proud to be British. This makes me proud to be British. This makes me proud to be British. This makes me proud to be British. This makes me proud to be British. This makes me proud to be British. This makes me proud to be British. This makes me proud to be British. This makes me proud to be British. This makes me proud to be British. This makes me proud to be British. This makes me proud to be British. This makes me proud.

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Yeah.

that the show is over and we have jointly exercised our constitutional rights, we would like to leave you with one very important thought. Sometime in the future, you may have the opportunity to serve as a juror in a censorship case or a so-called obscenity case. It would be wise to remember that the same people who would stop you from listening to Boards of Canada may be back next year to complain about a book or even a TV program. If you could be told what you can see or read, then it follows that you can be told what to say or

celebrate URF's 50th anniversary with us on Saturday, the 23rd of May, with Off the Record at the Attenborough Centre for Creative Art. 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

that the show is over and we have jointly exercised our constitutional rights, we would like to leave you with one very important thought. Sometime in the future, you may have the opportunity to serve as a juror in a censorship case or a so-called obscenity case. It would be wise to remember that the same people who would stop you from listening to Boards of Canada may be back next year to complain about a book or even a TV program. If you could be told what you can see or read, then it follows that you can be told what to say.

0: I have that. Oh, they're in talk that.
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that the show is over and we have jointly exercised our constitutional rights, we would like to leave you with one very important thought. Sometime in the future, you may have the opportunity to serve as a juror in a censorship case or a so-called obscenity case. It would be wise to remember that the same people who would stop you from listening to Boards of Canada may be back next year to complain about a book or even a TV program. If you could be told what you can see or read, then it follows that you could be told what to say or think. Defend your constitutionally protected rights. No one else will do it for you.

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This makes me proud to be British. This makes me proud to be British. This makes me proud to be British. This makes me proud to be British. This makes me proud to be British. This makes me proud to be British. This makes me proud to be British. This makes me proud to be British. This makes me proud to be British. This makes me proud to be British. This makes me proud to be British. This makes me proud to be British. This makes me proud to be British. This makes me proud to be British. This makes me proud to be British. This makes me proud to be British. This makes me proud to be British. This makes me proud to be British. This makes me proud to be British. This makes me proud to be British. This makes me proud to be British. This makes me proud to be British. This makes me proud to be British. This makes me proud to be British. This makes me proud to be British. This makes me proud to be British. This makes me proud to be British. This makes me proud to be British. This makes me proud to be British. This makes me proud to be British. This makes me proud to be British. This makes me proud to be British. This makes me proud to be British. This makes me proud to be British. This makes me proud to be British.
This makes me proud to be British. This makes me proud to be British. This makes me proud to be British. This makes me proud to be British. This makes me proud to be British. This makes me proud to be British. This makes me proud to be British. This makes me proud to be British. This makes me proud to be British. This makes me proud to be British. This makes me proud to be British. This makes me proud to be British. This makes me proud to be British. This makes me proud to be British. This makes me proud to be British. This makes me proud to be British. This makes me proud to be British. This makes me proud to be British. This makes me proud to be British. This makes me proud to be British. This makes me proud to be British. This makes me proud to be British. This makes me proud to be British. This makes me proud to be British. This makes me proud to be British. This makes me proud to be British. This makes me proud to be British. This makes me proud to be British. This makes me proud to be British. This makes me proud to be British. This makes me proud to be British. This makes me proud to be British. This makes me proud to be British. This makes me proud to be British. This makes me proud to be British. This makes me proud to be British. This makes me proud to be British. This makes me proud to be British. This makes me proud to be British. This makes me proud to be British. This makes me proud to be British. This makes me proud to be British. This makes me proud to be British. This makes me proud to be British. This makes me proud to be British. This makes me proud to be British. This makes me proud to be British. This makes me proud to be British. This makes me proud to be British. This makes me proud to be British. This makes me proud to be British. This makes me proud to be British. This makes me proud to be British. This makes me proud to be British. This makes me proud to be British. This makes me proud to be British. This makes me proud to be British. This makes me proud to be British. This makes me proud to be British. This makes me proud to be British. This makes me proud to be British. This makes me proud to be British. This makes me proud to be British. This makes me proud to be British. This makes me proud to be British. This makes me proud.

Oh, my God.

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that the show is over and we have jointly exercised our constitutional rights, we would like to leave you with one very important thought. Sometime in the future, you may have the opportunity to serve as a juror in a censorship case or a so-called obscenity case. It would be wise to remember that the same people who would stop you from listening to Boards of Canada may be back next year to complain about a book or even a TV program. If you could be told what you can see or read, then it follows that you could be told what to say or think. Defend your constitutionally protected rights. No one else will do it for you. Thank you.

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that the show is over and we have jointly exercised our constitutional rights, we would like to leave you with one very important thought. Sometime in the future, you may have the opportunity to serve as a juror in a censorship case or a so-called obscenity case. It would be wise to remember that the same people who would stop you from listening to Boards of Canada may be back next year to complain about a book or even a TV program. If you could be told what you can see or read, then it follows that you can be told what to say or think. Defend your constitutionally protected rights.

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I'm sorry.

proud to be British. This makes me proud to be British. This makes me proud to be British. This makes me proud to be British. This makes me proud to be British. This makes me proud.

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that the show is over and we have jointly exercised our constitutional rights, we would like to leave you with one very important thought. Sometime in the future, you may have the opportunity to serve as a juror in a censorship case or a so-called obscenity case. It would be wise to remember that the same people who would stop you from listening to Boards of Canada may be back next year to complain about a book or even a TV program. If you could be told what you can see or read, then it follows that you could be told what to say or think. Defend your constitutionally protected rights.

Is that perfect?

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I'm happy.

that the show is over and we have jointly exercised our constitutional rights, we would like to leave you with one very important thought. Sometime in the future, you may have the opportunity to serve as a juror in a censorship case or a so-called obscenity case. It would be wise to remember that the same people who would stop you from listening to Boards of Canada may be back next year to complain about a book or even a TV program. If you could be told what you can see or read, then it follows that you could be told what to say or think. Defend your constitutionally protected rights. No one else will do it for you.

Thank you.

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